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1: Did you know Shroud of the Avatar features taming skills? Acquire or craft a taming collar and summoning whistle, then use your tame creature skill on a skill level appropriate tameable creature. Tamers can even sell their pets to other players.
0: This has been a community announcement for WRFB. Did you know? Volume 22.
1: Did you know Shroud of the Avatar features taming skills? Acquire or craft a taming collar and summoning whistle, then use your tame creature skill on a skill level appropriate tameable creature. Tamers can even sell their pets to other players.
0: This has been a community announcement for WRFB.

0: Live from NPR News in Washington, I'm Ryland Barton. As President Trump heads to Beijing today to meet with Chinese leader Xi Jinping, a new NPR Chicago Council Ipsos poll finds most Americans think U.S. tariffs have been bad for both economies and driven up consumer costs here. NPR's Frank Langfitt reports.
1: Alisa Kajiwara is a physical therapist in Greater Chicago. When she bought a Chinese-made board game, she noticed tariffs added up to $20 to the price.
2: I think the tariffs are bad. Making a worse deal for a country's trade does not mean we'll get more stuff out of it.
1: David Morgan lives in North Carolina and supports tariffs. Low-wage competition from China sank his furniture company.
3: Business dried up and we didn't have the orders. We filed Chapter 11 and sold off a lot of our stuff.
1: The poll shows most Americans see a potential solution. Cut tariffs on China in exchange for China buying more U.S. agricultural goods. Frank Langfitt, NPR News, Washington.
0: The Missouri Supreme Court ruled that a map aimed at netting another seat for Republicans is in effect. As St. Louis Public Radio's Jason Rosenbaum reports, the decision is yet another blow for Democrats in a mid-decade redistricting scramble set off by President Trump.
4: Missouri lawmakers passed a map last year that seeks to convert Democratic Representative Emanuel Cleaver's Kansas City-based district into a GOP-leaning seat. But two voters sued, contending that the submission of referendum signatures prevented that map from going into effect. But the Missouri Supreme Court ruled unanimously that the new map is in effect until Missouri Secretary of State verifies it has enough signatures. That might not happen until a few days before the state's primary, and that may be too late into the election process to switch to a map that's more favorable to Cleaver. The court's decision comes as states like Louisiana, Alabama, and Tennessee are eliminating heavily Democratic majority-minority seats, thanks to the U.S. Supreme Court's decision weakening the Voting Rights Act. For NPR News, I'm Jason Rosenbaum in Jefferson City.
0: The clipping economy is booming. NPR's Bobby Allen reports on the video editors who turn long content into short videos to make money for clip for cash campaigns.
5: Behind the flurry of short video clips flooding Instagram, TikTok, and X are people who edit down hundreds of videos a day into viral snippets in response to bounties put up by companies and influencers, typically paying around 50 cents per thousand views. Several clippers told NPR they quit their day jobs to clip full time. An agency founder said clipping is the new TV commercial or billboard in the age of scrolling. Ad executive Lou Pascala says this shadow economy is a race to the bottom.
6: The movie trailer gets a lot more views than a movie. So it's not a new phenomenon, but I think the reality is that in the, you know, attention deficit economy that we now live in, if you can't say it's shorter, people aren't going to see it.
5: A leading clipping agency executive said most clippers are between the ages of 16 and 24. Bobby Allen, NPR News.
0: This is NPR. UK Prime Minister Keir Starmer says he has no intention of resigning despite growing calls within his Labour Party for him to step down. Several junior ministers quit in protest. Last week, Labour suffered significant losses in local elections, raising concerns about its future in national elections. The Eurovision Song Contest launched today in Vienna, Austria. NPR's Chloe Veltman reports geopolitical rifts are casting a shadow over the annual international singing extravaganza, now in its 70th year.
7: The 2026 Eurovision entry from Israel, performed by Noam Bitan, is sung in three languages, English, Hebrew and French, to both reflect the artist's multilingual background and potentially increase the song's international appeal. But five countries, Iceland, Ireland, the Netherlands, Slovenia and Spain, pulled out after organizers decided to allow Israel to compete. Pro-Palestinian protests at the last two contests called for Israel to be disbarred over the war in Gaza, as well as allegations it attempted to manipulate voting to favor its entry. The organizers are expecting both anti- and pro-Israel demonstrations in the run-up to the finals on Saturday. Chloe Veltman, NPR News.
0: A man has pleaded guilty to an auto break-in last year in Atlanta that police say resulted in the theft of unreleased music by Beyonce. News outlets say Kelvin Evans broke into a parked Jeep Wagoneer rented by a choreographer and dancer for Beyonce. Stolen items included hard drives containing the unreleased music, footage plans, and concert set lists. Atlanta police have not recovered the items. This is NPR.
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0: again. Mm-hmm. Well, what's up with this guy? Do you really like him that much?
1: Yes, honey. I love him. He is fun. He does a lot of nice things for me.
0: I know he used to do nice stuff for you, but what has he done for you lately?

0: Did You Know? Volume 19.
1: Did you know that by hitting the R key while dragging housing and town decorating items, some items will flip on their sides to offer more orientation options for placement? Try it with your books. 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And try it with other things.
0: This has been a community announcement.

0: 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Volume 8.
1: Did you know that day and night cycles come quickly, each lasting 30 minutes? When night or dungeon darkness takes you, use light in the sun magic tree, or night vision in the moon magic tree, or you can sacrifice your offhand slot to be your party's torchbearer.
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0: Live from NPR News in Washington, I'm Ryland Barton. President Trump is on his way to China for a summit with President Xi Jinping. The Iran war is expected to dominate the conversation, but it's also critical for trade talks between leaders of the world's two biggest economies, as NPR's Scott Horsley explains.
1: The White House says the president wants reciprocity and fairness. And to be sure, lots of countries around the world are concerned that China is distorting markets by producing too much and dumping the excess elsewhere. Trump also wants China to buy a lot more stuff from the United States. China has made commitments to buy more in the past and then often fallen short of those promises. U.S. farmers, in particular, have paid a price when China started buying soybeans from Brazil instead, for example.
0: NPR's Scott Horsley reporting. Michigan congressional Democrats Debbie Dingell and Republican John Molinar have introduced a bill to ban Chinese cars in the U.S. From member station WEMU, Kevin Mershart reports.
2: Called the Connected Vehicle Securities Act, the legislation would prohibit the importation, manufacture, and sale of vehicles, software, and hardware linked to China. Dingell says the timing is important with this week's upcoming China-U.S. summit.
3: We are not competing on a level playing field. When Chinese subsidizes its manufacturers, it manipulates its currency, it uses slave labor. That's not a level playing field.
2: China has been accused by the U.S. government of using technology to collect and transmit sensitive information from vehicles it produces. The legislation expands on orders from the first Trump and the Biden administrations by putting the protections into law. For NPR News, I'm Kevin Mershart in Ypsilanti, Michigan.
0: Alabama officials are holding a special primary election for four of the state's seven congressional seats. This was announced after the Supreme Court yesterday cleared the way for a Republican-led state to use a map that had previously been blocked by the courts. NPR's Ashley Lopez reports.
4: After the Supreme Court weakened the Voting Rights Act 2 weeks ago, there's been a flurry of GOP redistricting efforts in the South. And now Alabama can use a map that has one more seat that favors Republicans compared to the now defunct map that the lower court ordered. This ruling, however, came a week before the state's primary. Republican Governor Kay Ivey announced the state will hold a special primary for the four seats affected by the change. This is expected to cause some confusion for voters, particularly because this change was announced when absentee mail voting was already underway. The new special primary election will be held on August 11th. Ashley Lopez, NPR News.
0: Meanwhile, Missouri's Supreme Court today upheld new congressional districts that could help Republicans win an extra seat, but South Carolina's Republican-led state Senate rejected a move to hold a redistricting session. Nationwide, Republicans have gained about an 8-seat advantage over Democrats in the redistricting push set off by President Trump. You're listening to NPR News from Washington. eBay has rejected an unsolicited $56 billion takeover from GameStop, calling the proposal neither credible nor attractive. GameStop saw eBay as a vehicle to compete with Amazon and that its 1,600 stores could become drop-off and shipping locations. Kuwait says it detained four men with Iran's Islamic Revolutionary Guard Corps who tried to infiltrate the country. Iran says the men were performing a patrol mission when their navigation system failed, sending them into Kuwaiti waters. More from NPR's Aya Batraoui.
5: Kuwait's Interior Ministry says a group of six men landed on its Bubiyan Island on May 1st with a rented fishing boat to, quote, carry out a mission that included hostile acts against the state of Kuwait. It named all six and listed their rank in Iran's navy. The statement says Kuwaiti forces exchanged fire with the group and that a member of Kuwait's armed forces was wounded in the clashes. Kuwait says two of the men fled while the other four were arrested and confessed during interrogation to belonging to Iran's Revolutionary Guard. Iran has attacked Gulf Arab states with missiles and drones throughout the U.S.-Israeli war on it. But this incident in Kuwait marks the first time a Gulf Arab state says its forces clashed with Iranian forces on its soil. Aya Batraoui, NPR News, Dubai.
0: Jason Collins, the NBA's first openly gay player, has died. He was a pioneer for inclusion and an ambassador for the league. He had an 8-month battle with an aggressive form of a brain tumor. Collins played 13 years in the league for six different franchises. He announced he was gay in 2013 toward the end of his playing career. Jason Collins was 47 years old. This is NPR News.
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There is something really fishy going on in Britannia, and we don't know what it is. You got to be listening to WRFB right now.

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1: Did you know most gathering skill trees feature meticulous collection abilities? 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Who knows how many additional resources you'll uncover based upon your skill.
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0: Live from NPR News in Washington, I'm Ryland Barton. President Trump is flying to Beijing today. There he'll meet with China's top leader, Xi Jinping. NPR's Emily Fang reports one of the issues front and center will be China's relationship with the island of Taiwan.
1: Calling China's Xi Jinping an amazing man, Trump said the meetings with Xi later this week will cover energy prices, the war with Iran, and Taiwan, the democratic island China hopes to control one day. Asked about a delayed multi-billion dollar U.S. weapons sale to Taiwan, Trump has said he would talk about it with China's Xi Jinping.
2: A lot of good things can happen. Now, we'll be talking about, he'll bring up Taiwan.
1: American legislation requires the U.S. to provide for Taiwan's defense, and that includes selling Taiwan arms. Trump has also said he'll raise the case of imprisoned Hong Kong activist and publisher Jimmy Lai, as well as an imprisoned Christian pastor in China. Emily Fang, NPR News.
0: FBI Director Kash Patel has strongly denied allegations of excessive drinking on the job. Maryland Democratic Senator Chris Van Hollen confronted Patel during a Senate hearing today.
3: Are you willing to take the test, it's called the audit test, that members of our active duty military and others take to determine whether they have a drinking problem?
4: I'll take any test you're willing to take.
3: I will take it, Director Patel. I'll take it. You ready to take it?
4: Let's go.
3: Yes or no?
4: Let's go. Side by side.
3: I'll take it.
0: Patel has sued over a recent article in the Atlantic magazine, critical of his leadership. He also accused Van Hollen of slinging margaritas during a visit to El Salvador last year. OpenAI CEO Sam Altman, the man Elon Musk says stole a charity, took the witness stand today in Oakland, California, to defend himself in a case that could reshape Silicon Valley. Rachel Miro has more from member station KQED.
5: Sam Altman said no single person should control AGI, artificial intelligence, or AI that surpasses human intelligence. So he told the court Elon Musk's insistence on majority control made him a poor fit for OpenAI. On cross-examination, Musk's attorney asked whether Altman had repeatedly been called a liar by people with whom he'd done business. Altman replied, quote, "I have heard people say that." This case turns on how OpenAI, which began as a public interest nonprofit, has come to be a for-profit industry leader. Closing arguments are Thursday. The judge told lawyers she's mindful an appeals court will consider not just the verdict, but how she ran the trial. For NPR News, I'm Rachel Miro.
0: A doctor says a French woman infected with hantavirus on a cruise ship is critically ill and being treated with an artificial lung. The World Health Organization says the outbreak has now reached 11 total reported cases worldwide, 9 of which have been confirmed. The overall tally includes 3 people from the cruise ship who died. You're listening to NPR News from Washington. Instructure, the company behind the online learning system Canvas, says it has reached a deal with hackers to delete data stolen in a cyber attack. The terms were not disclosed. The breach caused chaos for students, many in the middle of finals. The hacking group Shiny Hunters had threatened to leak data from nearly 9,000 schools and 275 million individuals. Charitable nonprofits say they face an existential crisis from federal funding cuts and other moves by the Trump administration. NPR's Jennifer Ludden reports on a new survey that warns some groups are struggling to survive.
6: The Center for Effective Philanthropy surveyed hundreds of nonprofit CEOs. 3/4 say they face increasing demand for services, even as many have had to cut staff and pull back. The center's Alicia Smith-Arriaga says things like meals for seniors and help for domestic violence victims have had to shut down.
7: The sector is really at an inflection point and in a crisis right now.
6: The Trump administration has said such funding cuts are part of its mission to shrink government. It's also made broad allegations of fraud and called groups that promote social justice radical and illegal. Jennifer Ludden, NPR News, Washington.
0: Maryland officials are considering moving the Preakness horse race from 2 to 3 weeks after the Kentucky Derby. Adding a week would try to address concerns about the short turnaround time between the races, which has led to fewer Derby winners participating in the Preakness and ultimately seeking the Triple Crown. To win that, a horse needs to win the Derby, the Preakness, and New York's Belmont Stakes. This year's Derby winner, Golden Tempo, is not participating in the Preakness. This is NPR News.
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1: Did you know the price of the Oracle window in Shroud of the Avatar shows pending PvP and pickpocketing ransoms? 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
0: That's true.

0: a little?
1: Just a little. And just a wee bit. But hey, giveaways are open. 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And just in case you didn't know, if you tip either Laz or myself 300 bits, we will get you a Steam key. And then from there, if you tip 500 bits or sub on Laz's side, that gets you into the monthly subscriber race. And also, every time we hit 500 bits or get a sub, we can change the programming if you so desire. Because the Shroud news is pretty much a desert.
0: I don't know about desert, but it's getting pretty cheeky, that's for sure.
1: I'm going to... Can you bring up the dev tracker real quick?
0: The dev tracker. Let's see.
1: The dev tracker.
0: That's the testing environment. And let's go to the dev tracker. Where is the dev tracker?
1: At the very top of the forums.
0: Announcements? The developer work blog and post. Oh, you're talking about... Oh, developer okay. Tracker. I know what you're talking about. I know what you're talking
1: about
0: now.
1: You know that thing that tells you every time somebody with a developer tag is posting in the forums?
0: Yep.
1: Does that look like a very active... responses?
0: No and yes. I mean, yeah, we have quite a few from April and two from May.
1: Two for May? Isn't it the second week of May already?
0: Yeah.
1: Oh, so we're 11 days into May and we've got two?
0: Well, it's better than nothing. I mean, it's really not anything really pertaining to development as it may be. Actually, the top one there is a topic that we've got listed for today.
1: Yes.
0: So we may as well just knock that one out real quick because
1: the quality responses from our dev team.
0: Yeah. But
1: because there is a wish list request for a backpack with a torch on it. We have a helm with light. I want a backpack with a torch. And Ravelox with good way to get bald fast.
0: Yes.
1: And Mondravis, my tune already is, but I would love to. It like the ornate backpack with a torch on the back part of it.
0: Absolutely.
1: And or backpack as a light source.
0: Well,
2: go straight to helmet.
0: That would go to the big wish list request of being able to enchant light.
1: Yes.
0: Do many different things. Now, we know that there are three cloaks that actually have light sources built into them, which is the Duke cloak, the Lord's cloak, and what is the other one? There's a third.

0: rolls.
1: And I told him to remind us on Monday, which he is reminding me of now. So we're going to go ahead and roll that game real quick while I go out and
2: find the other cloak that's a light source.
1: Yes.
2: Lord Marshall.
1: I think it still is the knight. The Lord Marshall would be the Lord's cloak.
2: No, Lord Marshall was below.
1: Again.
2: Lord Marshall also included the winged helmet.
1: I'm going. The winged helmet is another one, but hang on, I'm right here. I'll tell you. I'll give you a little screenshot of which they were.
2: I'm launching marbles if it would launch. Da, da, da, da.
1: Okay, there's the knight's cloak, the duke's cloak, and the lord's cloak.
2: Launch it again. You didn't bring me the choose the.
1: Did you hear that? The knight's cloak, the duke cloak, and the lord cloak, just like I said.
2: So the knight's cloak actually is a light source?
1: Yes, it is.
2: Okay.
1: Yes, it is. And where is it? It actually doesn't even say. I thought it used to say that all of them had light on them. But there is no reference to them at all. But I have the three of them because those are the three that were made for that. So, Steve,
2: well,
1: we're going to start clicking the random button.
2: It does not say that it is a light source.
1: I understand, but I thought it used to. But, Steve, anytime you're ready, we're clicking the random button. Tell
2: it is not
1: stop.
2: A light source, Laz.
1: It is.
3: Stop.
2: I'm wearing it right now. I do not see light.
4: They ran out of batteries.
2: Yeah.
1: What are you wearing?
2: Night cloak plus one.
1: I'm telling you, it's a light source.
2: I am telling you that it is not.
1: Okay, well, Soda Wiki.
2: Because I am wearing it right now. I had to pull it out of my rewards.
4: Go into a dark room and see if it lights up.
2: Aim. Just come into this corner. Go into Laz's.
1: The Knight's Cloak, included in the basic rewards for a knight level pledge, is a unique cloak sporting the knight's symbol, sewn with silver and gold thread, suitable for carrying an enchantment. It's permanently enchanted to function as a light source. In Soda Wiki.
2: Huh.
1: Yes.
3: But is Soda Wiki correct? Because sometimes it's not always got the right info.
2: So I'm going to go with it's broken.
1: We'll check this out in just a minute. But right, meanwhile, I've got Cosmic Chaos up on screen. What do you got?
2: Because I pulled it out. I have Splashy Attack.
1: Splashy Attack. Interesting.
2: Yes.
1: I need to get in on your side.
2: We are clicking start in 3, 2, 1. Start. 69 seconds for everybody to join in. We have not played Splashy Attack.
1: No.
2: Yes. And, the absolute world record was done by Shark on this one. 2 minutes and 19 seconds. Just floating through it.
1: Hey, Dark Blue Monkey joining us today. What's for dinner tonight? Usually he's doing dinner for his kids right about now.
3: I just had

0: chicken and chips.
1: Chicken and chips. Is that like fish and chips, but with chicken?
0: Yeah, I guess so.
2: But no tartar sauce.
3: Oh, it is such a minor light source that it sucks.
1: Well, we'll go down to the basement here in a minute after we finish this. We're going to be doing quite a bit of interesting testing today. Just because Steve found something that we all know about, at least most of us knew about, but Steve just apparently stumbled upon it. And we'll delve into that right after this race and the light sources.
0: Oh, man. Yeah, I thought I found a way to
3: I would say
0: stealth person.
3: I would say that nobody is winning right now on my side. Almost everybody is. All together, thanks to this design, except for Bytor.
1: We come out here,
3: Amster Ball,
1: Steve,
3: separated,
1: Synesis ejected.
3: Organization. Oh, man. Sammy is now in the lead. Losing that to Knight Rider.
1: But let's see who comes out. Lomir now taking the lead, and I steal it from Lomir, and Lomir steals it back. It's a race right now, and now me again, as we chase, and Noob Skyblabber swapping some paint with me.
3: Croc,
1: and there it is. Dark Blue Monkey with the sub. He was having some difficulties making it go off. But Noob Skyblabber in the lead. I'm chasing him, trying to steal that lead away from him. And Dark Blue Monkey wants another race, so make sure you're entered in. I see a lot of people already entered in for a game key giveaway, which will be happening at the end of both of these races. And here comes Lomir, stealing that lead. But Noob Skyblabber says, nope. I want those scrolls, but Lomir says, no, you're not getting them. I'm taking those scrolls today. As he drops in for the win.
2: Yeah, it's funny. Lomir. It's funny. I never knew marbles could talk.
3: You can do some weird things occasionally. But Croc just lost his lead to Lomir, dropping down at pegboard.
0: And Lomir do the double.
3: A lot of variety.
1: All right, Lomir, I'm mailing you some scrolls. So here you go.
2: I'll be right there.
1: Okay, even better. And then while he's going to be getting his way here, we're going to pull a game key. So closing the giveaway, picking our winner, and Tina O'Neill is taking our first game key of the day. Let's see what we've got for Tina today.
3: Lomir in for the victory on my side.
0: In for the double.
1: And Tina is going to get a copy of Kamikaze Last Planes. Kamikaze Last Planes on Steam. And let's see what that's all about.
2: Sounds like so much fun.
1: Kamikaze, fly and fall for powerful last planes. Discover crafted anime VN with a story-driven arcade shoot-em-up gameplay. It does sound interesting. And that is a $29 game normally. $28.76 currently, 32% off, $19.60. So, congratulations to Tina, as I get over here and send him his game key. I know this is one you probably don't have, as I'm not familiar with it. So, there you go, Tina, as we go ahead and reset that giveaway and reopen it and get everybody in on the action. Lomir, you're here. Okay, let me get you some scrolls.
3: My next track is going to be Enemy at the Gates.
1: Enemy at the Gates. Oh, that's a good one. There you go, Lomir.
2: Thank you.
1: And I hit that random button. and Temple of Steve. Temple of Steve up next. On my side, as Jack counts us in.
3: We are clicking start in 3, 2, 1, dot. 69 seconds to join in.
1: That's right. Make sure you're entered for that giveaway. There will be another game key up for grabs at the end of this race as well.
0: Yeah, did you see my pick on your green room chat room? I thought I discovered a way to see a stealth character, but it didn't work.
1: Yeah, what was the character? I saw the picture, but, and again, we've known for a long time that even though a character is stealthed, that you can pretty much see them a lot of the times.
0: Well, I could see my own character, but when I used the other character, could not see it. The main character that was stealthed.
1: So what's in the silhouette here? Whose character is that?
3: Well, thank you. That's
0: Steve stealthed, but shit, I've forgotten the name of the other. Saphira can't see him.
3: Hey, the silly thing is, why does stealthing your character make you invisible on your own screen?
1: Yeah.
0: Well, if it's dark enough, you can see your silhouette.
3: Oh, hey, Tina ejected. Steve was ejected. Lomir, no grabbed, and ejected.
4: So
3: we're down to four on my side because Lads didn't bother to get in. Tina ejected.
1: I did play.
3: No, you didn't.
0: Down between you and Noob.
3: Noob in the lead.
1: Oh, that's why. Because I typed in something fed up live now. I don't know where the hell that came from.
3: Noob got saved. We are down to two on my side. We're down to one. Will Noob complete this track?
2: No.
1: And Jimbo's avatar out in front.
3: I guess Noob's bribing me with the bits prevented his ball from getting ejected.
2: Yeah, that was it.
1: I put that in.
3: That's there. Exactly what it is, yeah. But Noob, by his lonesome, get through the final.
1: Jimbo's avatar gets slapped backward in the mixer as Tina now takes the lead.
3: And Noob in for the victory.
1: Congratulations, Noob Skyblabber.
3: Yay.

0: But I was ejected, dropping in for a chance for the win. And let's see who's going to make it. Who's going to make it first? Jimbo's avatar's got a chance. Tina gets ejected. Jimbo's avatar gets it. Hugo's ejected. Noob Skyblabber makes it in. Jack makes it in. And here comes the Flaming Wall of Death. Can Lomir make it before the Flaming Wall of Death comes out and gets him? Let's see if Lomir makes it before the Flaming Wall of Death. As Itos gets the scrolls. Let's get those to him. And Lomir did make it in. Ooh. Thankfully. So, let's go ahead and get these to him.
1: I had to make repairs on my marble repair that been caught in the flames.
0: All right, there we go. Getting those scrolls out to Itos. You are a wiener.
1: And you're aware, too.
0: Closing the giveaway, picking a game key, and Tina with another win. Congratulations, Tina. Two wins back-to-back.
2: Way to go, another double winner.
0: But he's got the game keys. And he's going to get a copy of Mojotori. I don't know how that's pronounced. Mojotori. Looks interesting. And that is a $6 game on Steam. Going to Tina O'Neill. So Tina getting two game keys back to back here. And of course, did Noob say that he wants more marbles?
3: No. What? Noob, did you want more marbles or did you want the
0: Yes, please.
3: Crowd news.
0: He wants more marbles.
3: Okay. See, yeah. I've got Neon Justice loaded up.
0: Oh, another interesting track. I've got Cosmic Chaos. Cosmic Chaos on my side.

0: As we get ready to go, anytime you are ready to count us
1: in. We are clicking start in 3, 2, 1, start. 69 seconds to join in.
0: That's right. Remember, this giveaway is coming from Jack, so make sure you're entered on Jack's side. Pound the bootay. Bang the bootay.
2: bang it hard.
0: There's a chance to win a Steam key from Jack this time around. And coming up after this race, we'll have streamer bundles coming up.
1: Well, dude, weird thing.
0: Okay.
1: We are doing things.
0: All right, here we go. 5 seconds as we get ready to rim the hole like only we can here on NBNN.
1: We plunged right through the hole. It was gaping. But two paths, half on. Oh, let's see. It looks like Steve is in the lead. Left-hand path, but he got blocked.
0: And we've got everybody all balled up. Croc currently in the lead.
1: Oh, Noob in the lead again. As we do this neon justice. The justice in... Hey. Okay.
0: Uh-oh. And Lomir.
1: Laz has taken Noob the
0: Skyblabber
1: lead
0: ejected.
1: As Steve has retaken his lead as he's faster at dropping down things, but Noob and Laz are right there with him.
0: Lomir trying to retain his lead, but he gets passed by Steve and Croc and Jack. And it is a battle.
1: Noob has regained his lead, or is it Sammy? One of the two.
0: Croc now out in front again. Can he hold on, or is he going to get ejected? No, he gets ejected as Lomir and Steve race, but here comes Jack one more time, and
1: looks
0: Cena
1: like Steve
0: coming
1: has
0: up from behind.
1: Taken the lead again.
0: It's going to be a nail-biter down to the end. Dark Blue Monkey ejected as Lomir looks like he's going to take it. And Lomir takes the scrolls one more time on my side.
3: Ooh. Well done, Lomir, for the hat-trick.
1: Steve and Noob. Oh, Noob ejected. He got crushed by the little hammers. Oh, Steve ejected, Sammy ejected, Knight Rider in the lead by the floating hammers of Ban. Fina ejected.
0: Lomir, okay, I was going to say, why can't I open a trade with you? Tried twice. But there it is. Go ahead and take those.
2: Thank you.
0: And then,
1: down to three on my side.
0: I'm pulling streamer bundles while you're doing that.
1: Yes.
3: You've got the bundles.
1: Lead.
0: A Noob Skyblabber.
1: Getting a streamer bundle. Some scrolls, And then let's see who's going to be getting a steam. That was a victory with the streamer bundle and the games.
0: Nice.
1: Yes. Okay. My Steam key going to Lomir, who will take a key and then turn around and be like, eh. Okay, Lomir, Deck of Souls. It's like the deck of many things. Deck of Souls is a $12 game. Dun, dun.
0: All right, we're going to run down to the basement over here for a minute, Jack.
1: Finish sending Lemire the key. That way he can say, I don't want it later on.
2: No, okay. No, I would say, I'll donate that back.
1: Going to the basement or the dungeon?
0: The basement.

0: Oh. Got a sub from Lomir.
1: Okay. So we're going to just go over into this room over here because it's total darkness over here. There won't be any light.
0: I can just stand in this corner.
1: Oh, come on over here.
2: Maybe put your pipe away.
0: Get out of the room.
1: Well, again, you can just take your cloak off, and I'm going to do all three cloaks. Right now, I'm wearing the Lord's cloak.
0: Yeah, but most of the light that we see is from the your mug.
1: Yeah, I'll take those off. Yeah, I'll take those off. Hang on. Yeah,
0: but
1: I'm going to go.
2: Oh, mug and pipe.
0: Barely.
1: Okay, I'm going to go to naked. Oh, I still have the pipe and the cloak.
0: Yeah, and the mug.
1: Yeah. Well, yeah, there's the pipe and there's the mug, so.
0: I mean, you're still wearing a light source.
1: Right, which is the Lord's cloak.
0: Yeah, but I mean, it's like such a shitty light source.
1: Yeah, so now I'm going to do the Duke's cloak, which is, again, about the same shitty light source. And then the Knight's cloak, which again is the same. It's a small light source, but it is a light source nonetheless. And again, when I pull it off, notice how dark this is without a cloak on. You can't even see my character. So when you put the cloak back on, at least you can see the character.
3: I can see your ass.
1: Yeah.
0: But it is absolutely shitty, and so unless you're in a completely dark environment, you cannot tell it's a light source.
1: Well, again, but it is a light source. Now, of course, funny enough, that the pipe and the mug, I'm going to pull this off real quick, is not
0: providing more light.
1: Yeah. Now it's quite interesting that I seem to have better light source when I'm just wearing clothes than when I'm not wearing clothes. But you know, again, is having the mug and the pipe adds a hell of a interesting additional light source to it. So, but anyway. They are light sources. Where's my door out of here? Okay.
0: Absolutely. Yeah, it's a light source.
2: Jack, have you turned your things back on?
1: Giveaways?
0: Things. Oh, probably not.
1: So now we're going to take another trip out to Snug Harbor and talk about Steve's little conundrum that he stumbled upon. I guess I should have just went right out there. And we're going to go, I guess, to the docks to begin with.
3: Yeah, I like your Captain America shield.
2: I have put another bug in, but it's awaiting approval.
1: Yeah, they're messing with you still, huh? You can't post without approval these days?
2: Yeah, like I posted anything on the forums that has any issues.
0: Well, as we have said, they are very one of the most popular moderation policies. My games is to kill my character,
1: Lord British. Okay,
2: you'll be able to catch it on Wednesday. It's to do with the pet and a click stay, and it goes back to follow all the time.
1: Let's go ahead and read Steve's report here. And then I want everybody to comment whether they knew this was an issue or not.
0: Hold on. I don't have that one loaded.
1: You should.
2: Shouldn't be an issue if the house was not a water house. If the house was a water house, I'd understand.
3: Sorry, what was the issue supposed to be?
1: No, wait for it.
0: Wait, is this the...
1: As designed.
0: Castle? Okay. Yes. As designed, unable to move the castle house from castle water plot to castle land plot. Using the property manager, I'm unable to move the castle house and contents currently sitting on a castle water plot to the castle land plot. It says it will not fit, but they are both castle-sized plots.
2: Point to note that the house is a land house, not a water house.
1: Yeah. Again, we're going to dive into that right here, so... And then the answer.
0: Designed, you may have toggled land there, but as far as the property manager is concerned, it's a water lot and you cannot be put on a land lot. Because Shroud.
1: Okay, so click on currently as designed. And it'll bring you to the known issues. One of the members of the crowd cast. And then you're going to have to go down to housing, decorations, and player-owned town.
0: Okay. And island-based water keep water castle lots placed on islands cannot yet be transferred to land-based lots.
2: Emphasis yet, so why don't they fix it?
0: Yet.
1: Well, all of these known issues have been around since day one.
3: And remember, we've been waiting for episode 2 for years, but it's coming yet.
1: Yes, but this implies that this only refers to castle and keep lots. Now, it's my understanding that this actually is a issue with all sorts of lots. So, Right now,
2: because castle and keeps, you can turn the water plots into land if they are baked in.
1: Okay, like I said.
2: Some POTs are no longer baked in.
1: No, all POTs, all POTs have baked in castle and keep lots.
2: Not in future ones.
1: Not what?
2: Except they're doing away with that.
1: I'm sorry, repeat that?
2: Well, at least future POTs, from what I gathered, they're doing away with baked-in.
1: When do you think you're actually going to see a future POT template? Please, Steve, come on.
2: Yeah.
1: Every POT in the game has baked-in castle and keep lots. That's just the way it is right now.
3: About the same time we see episode 2.
1: Yeah, exactly, that. But, like I said... This implies that it's only castle and keep lots. So what I'm here to do today is I am going to go place a city water lot, which is, this is a city water lot right here, ain't it? Let me see here. Is this a regular city water lot or a full, this is a full water lot here, I believe.
2: And you turn it to land.
1: No, and again, I'm not talking about land, okay?
2: Yeah, but
1: this implies that only castle and keep lots have this problem.
2: It's understandable you can't move a water house to a land plot.
1: I'm not talking about houses. I'm just talking about lots, Steve. Not talking about houses. I'm just talking about the lot, an empty freaking lot. That's what I'm talking about. Yeah, you comprehend that?
2: To move in your property manager.
1: What's that?
2: There won't be anything to move in the property manager if it's an empty
1: lot. You move the lot. You can move the actual lot from one to the other.
2: You mean the deed?
1: You can claim the lot with one or the other. I guess I see where the conundrum comes in there. You're right.
2: I just wanted to move the house that was a land house from a water plot that I turned into land. I just wanted to move the land house to a land plot, which should be able to do. But they haven't fixed that yet.
1: Right, because a deed will be claimable either way. Okay, now I'm seeing the conundrum here. Okay. And of course, you can't put a regular house on. Yeah, so if I wanted to move this lot, say, with the lighthouse won't go on a land lot. Because
2: that's understandable. That's very understandable. A water house won't go on a land lot.
1: Well, see,
2: like I said, I've got a land house on a water plot.
1: In all reality, though, I know of hundreds of lighthouses that are actually on the shore, not out in the middle of a harbor. So they should be placeable.
0: I'm talking about reality.
1: Well, I understand, but,
0: You're breaking my immersion, man.
1: Logic dictates that that should be possible. But
0: we're aware that Shroud logic makes no sense.
1: Yeah. And, of course, the house type. Okay, yeah, because there aren't many house types that they're either water-based. Okay, I see what you're saying. So it would have to be a land-based keeping. So I guess my point is moot. If it's just the deed would go anyway possible here.
2: My whole point is you move the land house off the plot and into the manager.
1: Yeah.
2: The manager should not say, this is a water plot. It should say, this is a land house. So it should go on land, whether that land is a water plot that has had an island built, or whether it's just a land plot. It should move. It should not say, this is a water, you know, doesn't fit.
0: Steve, you're using that term that our dev team has been allergic to since their inception, and that thing is called logic.
2: Maybe send them a crash course.
0: Variables are hard, and the Shroud design team didn't do a whole lot of thought there.
1: And now this brings you out to the island, but doesn't bring you out to
0: Dark Blue Monkey. Oh, I thought it was money. They seem pretty allergic to that too. Yes, they are.
1: Yeah, okay, so my thoughts on this, yeah, I have to rescind that because the deed would go either way on, and you just, if you're going to place a house, you can't take a land house and put it on a water lot. Yeah, okay. And there is no in-between one that works on both either land or water to actually test that with.
2: Mind you, then said that. Pretty certain I can use my water lot deed on a land lot.
0: Hey, logic.
1: Well, yes. Logic. If it's a POT only, you can only do it in POTs, though. If it's a place anywhere, then yes, you can move a water lot to land as well.
2: Or a player run NPC town, you can do it in that.
1: Yeah, which I disagree with.
2: POT deed.
1: And again, I only have water lots for village. Let's see, water.
2: Yeah, only water homes. You can turn the water into an island.
1: Right, right. Okay. But
2: what's on there, if it's, you know, land house on there, that should be able to be moved to a land plot.
1: You would think.
2: Yeah. Again, like Mr. Littlejack said, logic.
1: Shroud logic, of course. Okay, then let's move on to our next topic.
0: A Shroud lack of logic?
1: Yes.
0: The cave stone room lava grotto fire elemental spawns outside of the room.
2: Captain just spawned in front of Leslie's
1: owl mode. Said to the town crier.
0: Come on, Lily. keyboard.
4: Yeah.
0: So where are we going from the town crier?
1: We're going to those new dungeon and basement rooms I put into that village house, the ones on the second floor that we're not supposed to be able to do. But with this new tech, it's now possible.
2: Does it say on the bug report what level totem he's placed?
1: No, it does not.
0: A fire elemental. See the picture below. One of the fire elementals is outside the room. You can see only see part of its body and part of its title health bar.
2: Maybe it's behind the wall you got to knock down. At least all of that.
1: Well, that's what the picture looks like. It looks like it's in a room where it goes between. Well, I mean,
0: you can't tell that's the knockable wall.
1: Well, no, because
2: it might be the rooms behind that wall, but you've got to get access from another bit that you knocked down.
0: Maybe. And Mordekin can confirm that. And it isn't accidentally, sometimes it is always. I had that issue in four different rooms on Friday during my stream, and with every respawn, I did not realize Morkin found this bug a few days before my post. Please give Morkin credit for the bug report rather than. No matters, take your credit. A fix is more important than credit. Each only need one a month. I'll give it whichever doesn't already have it covered elsewhere.
1: All right.
0: Mine does not count. I am late, but I concur. This is an odd thing. Shroud Logic. Do you actually have the lava totem last for the fire elementals?
1: I believe I placed them the other day. That's why I'm in war mode. Or fighting clothes and stuff because we're going to encounter them. Now, these are just level ones that Steve, but you'll see, like, these guys are now popping up. Yeah.
0: That's fucking fire. Yeah,
2: level
0: shit.
2: Four, they don't spawn there. They spawn in the hidden room, and they kill your ass. They killed mine anyway. I need better armor.
1: Where's my nightmare? Teleport. Yeah, level fours are tough. And these guys are.
2: Yeah, shut up, it's level tough. Five and six.
1: But, I mean, look at the amount of spawns.
0: Well, I don't see the one that was supposed to be there.
1: Right here. Here's one that's in the wall. You come over where I am. And he's shooting through the wall.
2: Try and see if you can get to it from that room you break the wall down. Or if you just kill
1: him. What I'm going to do is. I'm going to try and fly. I guess I can't fly in here. So I have to...
2: Break the wall down where you can access probably behind that rock face.
1: There is no wall there.
0: There is no breakable wall there.
2: No. You go. Where are we? Go through. Keep going. We're trying to figure out where you are. Okay, turn around. Go back. And to the left... To your left. Go left. Go forward. Jump up the dark rocks.
1: Well, that's going totally the other way. That's where we came in, isn't it?
2: Jump up the dark rocks.
1: I'm jumping.
2: And there's a couple of breakable walls up there. We'll give you more a corridor and a room. One will give you a corridor, and one will give you the room.
0: That's not
2: near. Fire Ellie might be in the room, is what I'm saying.
1: Well, there's a fire elemental right here.
2: That might be the one that's showing through the wall.
1: Again, I gotta kill this guy real quick.
2: I think there's one behind you as well.

0: I'm gonna die.
1: Not got any pots.
0: I'm gonna die. You should, I'm dead.
2: How did you die?
0: Fire elementals got me. Because my horse didn't come with me like he should have.
2: That's what the
1: maybe you'll switch back to stay from follow.
2: Because not the F8, the 8 on keypad. Okay, so Steve.
1: I'm going to go into mine and see if I can check it myself on mine.
2: Come on.
0: Okay, that's the other way. I got to go this way.
2: Trying to res you. But you have to accept my party.
0: Yeah. Wait,
2: oh, I don't have the required items. I'm lacking something.
1: You'll have to find the ink.
0: It should be right in front of me.
2: I do not see a breakable wall in here. But this is the wrong way for the other one.
0: Yeah, now I'm going the wrong way.
2: Over there.
0: And
1: what be a resident at the entrance to the dungeon.
0: Yeah, I gotta find the entrance because I'm all turned around here, and again, we don't get maps anymore.

0: And this should be where it goes. But this goes up to there, so it's got to be out this way. I hate these rooms.
1: I'm not seeing the fire elemental stuck in the wall in mine.
2: So in the main fire room, you have to go to side.
1: Climb up the black rocks in the main fire room. There's two walls you can break.
0: Right, but before you break those, there should be a way, and I'm trying to find out where that is, but I can't see it.
1: I'm feeling that Laz's connection is the corridor.
0: Is this it? This is it. Yep.
2: I killed the elemental behind the wall. Now where
0: there it is. You get so turned around, but from here, I'm just going to go ahead and fly and see what it actually looks like.
1: Yeah, I'm in mine, and you know, it's not even spawning. My level one, so I had one fire elemental in my level one, so that's a bit sucky.
0: Interestingly enough, you can't fly or slew in the adventure part of the dungeon. That's fucked up.
1: Actually,
3: what the fuck?
1: I don't. That fire elemental is not anywhere near that room. I'm just looking at it now. Much as it could have been, it's not in the right spot. So yeah, it's definitely stuck in the wall.
0: Yeah, I thought I'd be able to fly in this adventure mode, but apparently you can't, which doesn't make sense. I mean, I own the basement, so I own the dungeon. I should be able to fly and slew.
1: Yeah,
0: Let's see what kind of loot these guys have. Belfurish ash and just a couple of gold, 25 gold.
1: I'm going to try level 2 because level 1 only had one fire elemental, which is a bit silly.
0: Yeah.
2: And I killed the one that was on the other side.
1: Yeah, I've looked. It's stuck in the wall. It's not in that room because the room's nowhere near.
0: Yeah, that's basically what I was trying to fly and see, but that was interesting. And then we don't have time for the other one just to check if it was fixed. So at this point, we need to get back to the lot because time has gone quick today.
2: And Miss Edbesh is going to be receiving a 3-mop bundle from me.
0: Yeah, Knight Rider, I wasn't aware of that. I was under the impression that you can fly and slew in any basement dungeon or POT scene that you owned. I don't think there was anything ever discussed about adventure mode being something that you couldn't use it in, but apparently that is the case, so. Which would have allowed us to verify that a lot quicker than, you know, having to try and run around through all these different chambers looking to see if that was actually the case or not. But pulling the final giveaways, what is Michael Berg getting?
2: Streamer bundle. And
0: who's Steve is getting my streamer bundle, so congratulations, Steve.
1: Yeah, I've just flown in mine, and just behind the wall is just empty space.
0: Well, so, you can't see it because, well, I guess you can see it, just the space there. I guess we'll have to take a look at this. Where is Steve?
2: Prototop going to Noob Skyblabber. That is a $5 game. Or something like that.
1: Okay, on Discord, this is the other side of the wall. I've just shared the screen.
0: Let's see. yeah, you can't do that. You should just take a screenshot and share it. It's a lot easier. But got final game key of the day. Winner is Tina for the hack trick or the trifecta. Free game keys for Tina today. And Tina, you're going to get yourself a copy of, what are you going to get? A copy of Nedra on Steam. Nedra. And what is that about? Nedra on Steam. Steam. STEAM. Sorry, that didn't work right. And that looks like it's a $15 game going out to Tina on this one. The story-driven atmospheric action adventure blending survival horror with cosmic terror going out to Tina for a final game key of the day. So congratulations, Tina, with the triple win of game keys here on today's show. Thank you for my Doritos. Nom, nom, nom, nom. And of course, Wednesday,
1: multiple wins.
0: Wednesday, we may or may not be here. I have a pre-surgery appointment in the morning. I might be back in time, but we will let you know by the going live or not going live. If we don't go live, I'll try and get it into Discord so that you get a little advance notice. But we'll be back with more possibly on Wednesday right here on NBNN. Till then, I'm Laz.
2: I'm Jack.
3: And I'm Lomir.
1: And I'm Steve.
0: And Tina's out of here. And this is NBNN. Have a great day, everybody. We'll see you all, hopefully, on Wednesday.
2: Bye-bye.

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1: Live from NPR News, I'm Giles Snyder. President Trump is on his way to China. He is expected to arrive in Beijing Wednesday. His state visit will be closely watched in the American heartland. NPR's Kirk Sigler reports that farmers are anxious for a finalized trade deal.
2: Joe Vaklovic is a former Chicago Trade Board analyst who hosts the closely followed podcast Standard Grain. He's been skeptical that a solid deal will come out of this summit.
3: Is China really going to buy 25 million metric tons of U.S. soybeans next year, despite the fact that Brazil's got more than ever to export? Chinese demand maybe falling off a little bit. I don't know. It's a hot topic and a good question.
2: A hot topic and stressful time for farmers like Justin Sherlock. He'd rather be talking about what he's putting in the ground this spring, not geopolitics.
4: I think most American farmers right now will tell you that we have to have faith that he gets us a deal, because kind of the only thing we've got left is hope right now.
2: Hope that any trade deal with China includes a firm commitment to buy a lot of soybeans. Kirk Sigler, NPR News, Fargo, North Dakota.
1: Top Pentagon officials have told lawmakers the Iran war has cost $29 billion so far. NPR's Claudia Grisales reports that some congressional appropriators argue the Trump White House needs to provide a lot more information to defend the war's costs.
5: Pentagon officials said the $29 billion Iran war cost estimate does not include repairs to U.S. facilities attacked during the conflict. The Center for Strategic and International Studies estimate that could add another $4 billion. Defense Secretary Pete Hegseth also told lawmakers a $1.5 trillion Pentagon budget proposal for the next fiscal year will remake the military. But Democrats and some Republicans say they won't be able to sign off on the plan without more information from the Trump White House. The largest defense budget request in history will face challenges drawing support amid fallout from an unpopular war. Claudia DeSales, NPR News.
1: FBI Director Kash Patel was also on Capitol Hill Tuesday, ostensibly for a budget hearing before a Senate committee. Patel clashed with Maryland Democratic Senator Chris Van Hollen over reporting by The Atlantic magazine about excessive drinking on the job.
6: Director Patel, come on. These are serious allegations that were made against you. They're
7: allegations
6: in a lawsuit
7: are
6: that
7: false.
6: You filed.
7: You drinking margaritas with a gangbanger,
6: actually,
7: true and on
6: it
7: video.
6: Just goes to show you,
7: you running a $7,000 bar tab at the lobby bar,
6: Patel,
7: has been filed by your own
6: this
7: office.
6: Goes to
7: you
6: show
7: during the day. That's
6: Chairman,
7: you.
6: Mr.
7: This
6: Chairman,
7: is the ultimate example of hypocrisy.
6: Mr. Chairman,
7: I will not be tarnished by baseless allegations
6: let me
7: or fraudulent
6: ask questions.
7: Statements from the media.
6: The fact that you mentioned that indicates you don't know what you are talking about.
1: Patel has filed a $250 million lawsuit over the Atlantic story. The Atlantic says it stands by it. This is NPR. Hospital bills can be big, and with federal health care cuts on the way, they're going to get bigger. Noam Levy our partner KFF Health News reports that many patients are not getting the help they need.
8: Charity care is a community benefit that nonprofit hospitals are supposed to offer in exchange for tax breaks. KFF Health News and the Minnesota Star Tribune investigated charity care programs at 123 hospitals in Minnesota. Most earmarked just a tiny fraction of their budgets for patient assistance. Jared Walker heads $4, a nonprofit that works with patients across the country to apply for charity care.
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8: The investigation found many Minnesota hospitals have confusing standards and intrusive applications. That discourages patients from even asking for aid.
1: President Trump has tapped David Venturella to be the next acting director of Immigration and Customs Enforcement. A spokesman confirmed the appointment to NPR. He is expected to take over from Todd Lyons, who is leaving the post at the end of the month. Venturella is a veteran of the agency and a former private prison official. The NBA's first openly gay player has died. Jason Collins was 47. His family says he died from an aggressive form of brain cancer. Collins played for six different NBA teams over 13 years. He announced that he was gay in 2013, toward the end of his playing career. Also, Memphis Grizzlies forward Brandon Clark has died. The Grizzlies announced his death Tuesday. No other details were given. Clark was 29. This is NPR.
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0: Live from NPR News, I'm Giles Snyder. President Trump is on his way to China. He is expected to arrive in Beijing Wednesday. His state visit will be closely watched in the American heartland. NPR's Kirk Sigler reports that farmers are anxious for a finalized trade deal.
1: Joe Vaklovic is a former Chicago Trade Board analyst who hosts the closely followed podcast Standard Grain. He's been skeptical that a solid deal will come out of this summit.
2: Is China really going to buy 25 million metric tons of U.S. soybeans next year, despite the fact that Brazil's got more than ever to export? Chinese demand maybe falling off a little bit. I don't know. It's a hot topic and a good question.
1: A hot topic and stressful time for farmers like Justin Sherlock. He'd rather be talking about what he's putting in the ground this spring, not geopolitics.
3: I think most American farmers right now will tell you that we have to have faith that he gets us a deal, because kind of the only thing we've got left is hope right now.
1: Hope that any trade deal with China includes a firm commitment to buy a lot of soybeans. Kirk Sigler, NPR News, Fargo, North Dakota.
0: Top Pentagon officials have told lawmakers the Iran war has cost $29 billion so far. NPR's Claudia Grisales reports that some congressional appropriators argue the Trump White House needs to provide a lot more information to defend the war's costs.
4: Pentagon officials said the $29 billion Iran war cost limit does not include repairs to U.S. facilities attacked during the conflict. The Center for Strategic and International Studies estimate that could add another $4 billion. Defense Secretary Pete Hegseth also told lawmakers a $1.5 trillion Pentagon budget proposal for the next fiscal year will remake the military. But Democrats and some Republicans say they won't be able to sign off on the plan without more information from the Trump White House. The largest defense budget request in history will face challenges drawing support amid fallout from an unpopular war. Claudia Grisales, NPR News.
0: FBI Director Kash Patel was also on Capitol Hill Tuesday, ostensibly for a budget hearing before a Senate committee. Patel clashed with Maryland Democratic Senator Chris Van Hollen over reporting by The Atlantic magazine about excessive drinking on the job.
5: Director Patel, come on. These are serious allegations that were made against you. They're
6: the allegations
5: in a lawsuit
6: are false.
5: You filed.
6: You drinking margaritas with a gangbanger
5: actually,
6: true and on video.
5: Just goes to show you
6: running a $7,000 bar tab at the lobby bar has been filed by your own office.
5: Goes to show
6: drink during the day. That's you.
5: Mr.
6: This
5: Chairman,
6: is the ultimate example of hypocrisy.
5: Chairman,
6: I will not be tarnished by baseless allegations
5: and
6: fraudulent statements from the media.
5: The fact that you mentioned that indicates you don't know what you are talking about.
0: Patel has filed a $250 million lawsuit over the Atlantic story. The Atlantic says it stands by it. This is NPR. Hospital bills can be big, and with federal health care cuts on the way, they're going to get bigger. Noam Levy with our partner KFF Health News reports that many patients are not getting the help they need.
7: Charity care is a community benefit that nonprofit hospitals are supposed to offer in exchange for tax breaks. KFF Health News and the Minnesota Star Tribune investigated charity care programs at 123 hospitals in Minnesota. Most earmarked just a tiny fraction of their budgets for patient assistance. Jared Walker heads Dollar Four, a nonprofit that works with patients across the country to apply for charity care.
8: Hospitals do a poor job of making these resources known. It is not accessible, and I think that that's by design.
7: The investigation found many Minnesota hospitals have confusing standards and intrusive applications. That discourages patients from even asking for aid.
0: President Trump has tapped David Venturella to be the next acting director of Immigration and Customs Enforcement. A spokesman confirmed the appointment to NPR. He is expected to take over from Todd Lyons, who is leaving the post at the end of the month. Venturella is a veteran of the agency and a former private prison official. The NBA's first openly gay player has died. Jason Collins was 47. His family says he died from an aggressive form of brain cancer. Collins played for six different NBA teams over 13 years. He announced that he was gay in 2013, toward the end of his playing career. Also, Memphis Grizzlies forward Brandon Clark has died. The Grizzlies announced his death Tuesday. No other details were given. Clark was 29. This is NPR.
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1: Did you know that double tapping your direction keys launches you into a combat role? 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

0: Live from NPR News, I'm Giles Snyder. President Trump is on his way to China. He is expected to arrive in Beijing Wednesday. His state visit will be closely watched in the American heartland. NPR's Kirk Sigler reports that farmers are anxious for a finalized trade deal.
1: Joe Vaklovic is a former Chicago Trade Board analyst who hosts the closely followed podcast Standard Grain. He's been skeptical that a solid deal will come out of this summit.
2: Is China really going to buy 25 million metric tons of U.S. soybeans next year, despite the fact that Brazil's got more than ever to export? Chinese demand maybe falling off a little bit. I don't know. It's a hot topic and a good question.
1: A hot topic and stressful time for farmers like Justin Sherlock. He'd rather be talking about what he's putting in the ground this spring, not geopolitics.
3: I think most American farmers right now will tell you that we have to have faith that he gets us a deal, because kind of the only thing we've got left is hope right now.
1: Hope that any trade deal with China includes a firm commitment to buy a lot of soybeans. Kirk Sigler, NPR News, Fargo, North Dakota.
0: Top Pentagon officials have told lawmakers the Iran war has cost $29 billion so far. NPR's Claudia Grisales reports that some congressional appropriators argue the Trump White House needs to provide a lot more information to defend the war's costs.
4: Pentagon officials said the $29 billion Iran war cost estimate does not include repairs to U.S. facilities attacked during the conflict. The Center for Strategic and International Studies estimate that could add another $4 billion. Defense Secretary Pete Hegseth also told lawmakers a $1.5 trillion Pentagon budget proposal for the next fiscal year will remake the military. But Democrats and some Republicans say they won't be able to sign off on the plan without more information from the Trump White House. The largest defense budget request in history will face challenges drawing support amid fallout from an unpopular war. Claudia DeSales, NPR News.
0: FBI Director Kash Patel was also on Capitol Hill Tuesday, ostensibly for a budget hearing before a Senate committee. Patel clashed with Maryland Democratic Senator Chris Van Hollen over reporting by The Atlantic magazine about excessive drinking on the job.
5: Director Patel, come on. These are serious allegations that were made against you.
6: They're the allegations
5: in a lawsuit
6: are
5: that
6: false.
5: You filed.
6: You drinking margaritas with a gangbanger
5: actually,
6: true and on
5: it
6: video.
5: Just goes to show you
6: running a $7,000 bar tab at the lobby bar
5: Patel,
6: has been filed by your own
5: this
6: office.
5: This goes to
6: you
5: show
6: drink during the day. That's
5: Chairman,
6: you.
5: Mr.
6: This
5: Chairman,
6: is the ultimate example of hypocrisy.
5: Mr. Chairman,
6: I will not be tarnished by baseless allegations
5: let me
6: fraudulent
5: ask questions.
6: Statements from the media.
5: The fact that you mentioned that indicates you don't know what you are talking about.
0: Patel has filed a $250 million lawsuit over the Atlantic story. The Atlantic says it stands by it. This is NPR. Hospital bills can be big, and with federal health care cuts on the way, they're going to get bigger. Noam Levy with our partner KFF Health News reports that many patients are not getting the help they need.
7: Charity care is a community benefit that nonprofit hospitals are supposed to offer in exchange for tax breaks. KFF Health News and the Minnesota Star Tribune investigated charity care programs at 123 hospitals in Minnesota. Most earmarked just a tiny fraction of their budgets for patient assistance. Jared Walker heads Dollar Four, a nonprofit that works with patients across the country to apply for charity care.
8: Hospitals do a poor job of making these resources known. It is not accessible, and I think that that's by design.
7: The investigation found many Minnesota hospitals have confusing standards and intrusive applications. That discourages patients from even asking for aid.
0: President Trump has tapped David Venturella to be the next acting director of Immigration and Customs Enforcement. A spokesman confirmed the appointment to NPR. He is expected to take over from Todd Lyons, who is leaving the post at the end of the month. Venturella is a veteran of the agency and a former private prison official. The NBA's first openly gay player has died. Jason Collins was 47. His family says he died from an aggressive form of brain cancer. Collins played for six different NBA teams over 13 years. He announced that he was gay in 2013 toward the end of his playing career. Also, Memphis Grizzlies forward Brandon Clark has died. The Grizzlies announced his death Tuesday. No other details were given. Clark was 29. This is NPR.
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0: Live from NPR News, I'm Giles Snyder. President Trump is on his way to China. He is expected to arrive in Beijing Wednesday. His state visit will be closely watched in the American heartland. NPR's Kirk Sigler reports that farmers are anxious for a finalized trade deal.
1: Joe Vaklovic is a former Chicago Trade Board analyst who hosts the closely followed podcast Standard Grain. He's been skeptical that a solid deal will come out of this summit.
2: Is China really going to buy 25 million metric tons of U.S. soybeans next year, despite the fact that Brazil's got more than ever to export? Chinese demand maybe falling off a little bit. I don't know. It's a hot topic and a good question.
1: A hot topic and stressful time for farmers like Justin Sherlock. He'd rather be talking about what he's putting in the ground this spring, not geopolitics.
3: I think most American farmers right now will tell you that we have to have faith that he gets us a deal, because kind of the only thing we've got left is hope right now.
1: Hope that any trade deal with China includes a firm commitment to buy a lot of soybeans. Kirk Sigler, NPR News, Fargo, North Dakota.
0: Top Pentagon officials have told lawmakers the Iran war has cost $29 billion so far. NPR's Claudia Grisales reports that some congressional appropriators argue the Trump White House needs to provide a lot more information to defend the war's costs.
4: Pentagon officials said the $29 billion Iran war cost limit does not include repairs to U.S. facilities attacked during the conflict. The Center for Strategic and International Studies estimate that could add another $4 billion. Defense Secretary Pete Hegseth also told lawmakers a $1.5 trillion Pentagon budget proposal for the next fiscal year will remake the military. But Democrats and some Republicans say they won't be able to sign off on the plan without more information from the Trump White House. The largest defense budget request in history will face challenges drawing support amid fallout from an unpopular war. Claudia Grisales, NPR News.
0: FBI Director Kash Patel was also on Capitol Hill Tuesday, ostensibly for a budget hearing before a Senate committee. Patel clashed with Maryland Democratic Senator Chris Van Hollen over reporting by The Atlantic magazine about excessive drinking on the job.
5: Director Patel, come on. These are serious allegations that were made against you.
6: They're the allegations
5: in the lawsuit
6: are false.
5: You filed.
6: You drinking margaritas with a gangbanger through and on
5: video. Just goes to show you
6: running a $7,000 bar tab at the lobby bar,
5: Director Patel,
6: has been filed by your own
5: this
6: office.
5: This goes to
6: you
5: show
6: drink during the day. That's
5: Chairman,
6: you.
5: Mr.
6: This
5: Chairman,
6: is the ultimate example of hypocrisy.
5: Mr. Chairman,
6: I will not be tarnished by baseless allegations
5: let me
6: fraudulent
5: ask the questions.
6: Statements from the media.
5: The fact that you mentioned that indicates you don't know what you are talking about.
0: Patel has filed a $250 million lawsuit over the Atlantic story. The Atlantic says it stands by it. This is NPR. Hospital bills can be big, and with federal health care cuts on the way, they're going to get bigger. Noam Levy with our partner KFF Health News reports that many patients are not getting the help they need.
7: Charity care is a community benefit that nonprofit hospitals are supposed to offer in exchange for tax breaks. KFF Health News and the Minnesota Star Tribune investigated charity care programs at 123 hospitals in Minnesota. Most earmarked just a tiny fraction of their budgets for patient assistance. Jared Walker heads Dollar Four, a nonprofit that works with patients across the country to apply for charity care.
8: Hospitals do a poor job of making these resources known. It is not accessible, and I think that that's by design.
7: The investigation found many Minnesota hospitals have confusing standards and intrusive applications. That discourages patients from even asking for aid.
0: President Trump has tapped David Venturella to be the next acting director of Immigration and Customs Enforcement. A spokesman confirmed the appointment to NPR. He is expected to take over from Todd Lyons, who is leaving the post at the end of the month. Venturella is a veteran of the agency and a former private prison official. The NBA's first openly gay player has died. Jason Collins was 47. His family says he died from an aggressive form of brain cancer. Collins played for six different NBA teams over 13 years. He announced that he was gay in 2013, toward the end of his playing career. Also, Memphis Grizzlies forward Brandon Clark has died. The Grizzlies announced his death Tuesday. No other details were given. Clark was 29. This is NPR.
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0: 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Volume 14.
1: Did you know that not only can you play a large variety of musical instruments, musicians can sync their play for group performances? Oh, and the sheet music is tradable in-game, becoming an intriguing part of the player economy.
0: This has been a community announcement for WWE.

0: Live from NPR News, I'm Giles Snyder. President Trump is on his way to China. He is expected to arrive in Beijing Wednesday. His state visit will be closely watched in the American heartland. NPR's Kirk Sigler reports that farmers are anxious for a finalized trade deal.
1: Joe Vaklovic is a former Chicago Trade Board analyst who hosts the closely followed podcast Standard Grain. He's been skeptical that a solid deal will come out of this summit.
2: Is China really going to buy 25 million metric tons of U.S. soybeans next year, despite the fact that Brazil's got more than ever to export? Chinese demand maybe falling off a little bit. I don't know. It's a hot topic and a good question.
1: A hot topic and stressful time for farmers like Justin Sherlock. He'd rather be talking about what he's putting in the ground this spring, not geopolitics.
3: I think most American farmers right now will tell you that we have to have faith that he gets us a deal, because kind of the only thing we've got left is hope right now.
1: Hope that any trade deal with China includes a firm commitment to buy a lot of soybeans. Kirk Sigler, NPR News, Fargo, North Dakota.
0: Top Pentagon officials have told lawmakers the Iran war has cost $29 billion so far. NPR's Claudia Grisales reports that some congressional appropriators argue the Trump White House needs to provide a lot more information to defend the war's costs.
4: Pentagon officials said the $29 billion Iran war cost estimate does not include repairs to U.S. facilities attacked during the conflict. The Center for Strategic and International Studies estimate that could add another $4 billion. Defense Secretary Pete Hegseth also told lawmakers a $1.5 trillion Pentagon budget proposal for the next fiscal year will remake the military. But Democrats and some Republicans say they won't be able to sign off on the plan without more information from the Trump White House. The largest defense budget request in history will face challenges drawing support amid fallout from an unpopular war. Claudia DeSales, NPR News.
0: Your FBI Director Kash Patel was also on Capitol Hill Tuesday, ostensibly for a budget hearing before a Senate committee. Patel clashed with Maryland Democratic Senator Chris Van Hollen over reporting by The Atlantic magazine about excessive drinking on the job.
5: Director Patel, come on. These are serious allegations that were made against you. They're
6: the allegations
5: in the lawsuit
6: are
5: that
6: false.
5: You filed.
6: You drinking margaritas with a gangbanger,
5: actually,
6: true and on
5: it
6: video.
5: Just goes to show you
6: running a $7,000 bar tab at the lobby bar,
5: Director Patel,
6: has been filed by your own
5: this
6: office.
5: Goes to show
6: during the day. That's
5: Chairman,
6: you.
5: Mr.
6: This
5: Chairman,
6: is the ultimate example of hypocrisy.
5: Mr. Chairman,
6: I will not be tarnished by baseless allegations
5: and
6: fraudulent statements from the media.
5: The fact that you mentioned that indicates you don't know what you are talking about.
0: Patel has filed a $250 million lawsuit over the Atlantic story. The Atlantic says it stands by it. This is NPR. Hospital bills can be big, and with federal health care cuts on the way, they're going to get bigger. Noam Levy with our partner KFF Health News reports that many patients are not getting the help they need.
7: Charity care is a community benefit that nonprofit hospitals are supposed to offer in exchange for tax breaks. KFF Health News and the Minnesota Star Tribune investigated charity care programs at 123 hospitals in Minnesota. Most earmark just a tiny fraction of their budgets for patient assistance. Jared Walker heads Dollar Four, a nonprofit that works with patients across the country to apply for charity care.
8: Hospitals do a poor job of making these resources known. It is not accessible, and I think that that's by design.
7: The investigation found many Minnesota hospitals have confusing standards and intrusive applications. That discourages patients from even asking for aid.
0: President Trump has tapped David Venturella to be the next acting director of Immigration and Customs Enforcement. A spokesman confirmed the appointment to NPR. He is expected to take over from Todd Lyons, who is leaving the post at the end of the month. Venturella is a veteran of the agency and a former private prison official. The NBA's first openly gay player has died. Jason Collins was 47. His family says he died from an aggressive form of brain cancer. Collins played for six different NBA teams over 13 years. He announced that he was gay in 2013, toward the end of his playing career. Also, Memphis Grizzlies forward Brandon Clark has died. The Grizzlies announced his death Tuesday. No other details were given. Clark was 29. This is NPR.
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1: Second floor, hardware, children's wear, ladies' lingerie. Oh, good morning, Mr. Tyler. Going down.
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0: Live from NPR News, I'm Giles Snyder. President Trump is on his way to China. He is expected to arrive in Beijing Wednesday. His state visit will be closely watched in the American heartland. NPR's Kirk Sigler reports that farmers are anxious for a finalized trade deal.
1: Joe Vaklovic is a former Chicago Trade Board analyst who hosts the closely followed podcast Standard Grain. He's been skeptical that a solid deal will come out of this summit.
2: Is China really going to buy 25 million metric tons of U.S. soybeans next year, despite the fact that Brazil's got more than ever to export? Chinese demand maybe falling off a little bit. I don't know. It's a hot topic and a good question.
1: A hot topic and stressful time for farmers like Justin Sherlock. He'd rather be talking about what he's putting in the ground this spring, not geopolitics.
3: I think most American farmers right now will tell you that we have to have faith that he gets us a deal, because kind of the only thing we've got left is hope right now.
1: Hope that any trade deal with China includes a firm commitment to buy a lot of soybeans. Kirk Sigler, NPR News, Fargo, North Dakota.
0: Top Pentagon officials have told lawmakers the Iran war has cost $29 billion so far. NPR's Claudia Grisales reports that some congressional appropriators argue the Trump White House needs to provide a lot more information to defend the war's costs.
4: Pentagon officials said the $29 billion Iran war cost estimate does not include repairs to U.S. facilities attacked during the conflict. The Center for Strategic and International Studies estimate that could add another $4 billion. Defense Secretary Pete Hegseth also told lawmakers a $1.5 trillion Pentagon budget proposal for the next fiscal year will remake the military. But Democrats and some Republicans say they won't be able to sign off on the plan without more information from the Trump White House. The largest defense budget request in history will face challenges drawing support amid fallout from an unpopular war. Claudia DeSales, NPR News.
0: FBI Director Kash Patel was also on Capitol Hill Tuesday, ostensibly for a budget hearing before a Senate committee. Patel clashed with Maryland Democratic Senator Chris Van Hollen over reporting by The Atlantic magazine about excessive drinking on the job.
5: Director Patel, come on. These are serious allegations that were made against you.
6: They're in
5: the lawsuit that you filed.
6: You drinking margaritas with a gangbanger
5: actually,
6: through and on video.
5: It just goes to show you don't.
6: You running a $7,000 bar tab at the lobby bar
5: Patel,
6: has been filed by your own
5: this
6: office.
5: This goes to show.
6: Drink during the day. That's
5: Chairman,
6: you.
5: Mr.
6: This
5: Chairman,
6: is the ultimate example of hypocrisy.
5: Mr. Chairman.
6: I will not be tarnished by baseless allegations
5: let me
6: or fraudulent
5: ask
6: statements from the media.
5: The fact that you mentioned that indicates you don't know what you are talking about.
0: Patel has filed a $250 million lawsuit over the Atlantic story. The Atlantic says it stands by it. This is NPR. Hospital bills can be big, and with federal health care cuts on the way, they're going to get bigger. Noam Levy with our partner KFF Health News reports that many patients are not getting the help they need.
7: Charity care is a community benefit that nonprofit hospitals are supposed to offer in exchange for tax breaks. KFF Health News and the Minnesota Star Tribune investigated charity care programs at 123 hospitals in Minnesota. Most earmarked just a tiny fraction of their budgets for patient assistance. Jared Walker heads Dollar Four, a nonprofit that works with patients across the country to apply for charity care.
8: Hospitals do a poor job of making these resources known. It is not accessible, and I think that that's by design.
7: The investigation found many Minnesota hospitals have confusing standards and intrusive applications. That discourages patients from even asking for aid.
0: President Trump has tapped David Venturella to be the next acting director of Immigration and Customs Enforcement. A spokesman confirmed the appointment to NPR. He is expected to take over from Todd Lyons, who is leaving the post at the end of the month. Venturella is a veteran of the agency and a former private prison official. The NBA's first openly gay player has died. Jason Collins was 47. His family says he died from an aggressive form of brain cancer. Collins played for six different NBA teams over 13 years. He announced that he was gay in 2013 toward the end of his playing career. Also, Memphis Grizzlies forward Brandon Clark has died. The Grizzlies announced his death Tuesday. No other details were given. Clark was 29. This is NPR.
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12: I don't know about desert, but it's getting pretty cheeky, that's for sure.
10: I'm going to. Can you bring up the dev tracker real quick?
12: The dev tracker. Let's see.
10: The dev tracker.
12: That's the testing environment. And let's go to the dev tracker. Where is the dev tracker?
10: At the very top of the forums.
12: Announcements? The developer work blog and post. Oh, you're talking about... developer tracker. I know what you're talking about. I know what you're talking
10: about now.
12: You
10: know that thing that tells you every time somebody with a developer tag is posting in the forums?
12: Yep.
10: Does that look like a very active... responses?
12: No and yes. I mean, yeah, we have quite a few from April and two from May.
10: Two for May? Isn't it the second week of May already?
12: Yeah.
10: Oh, so we're 11 days into May and we've got two?
12: Well, it's better than nothing. I mean, it's really not anything really pertaining to development as it may be. Actually, the top one there is a topic that we've got listed for today.
10: Yes.
12: So we may as well just knock that one out real quick because
10: the quality responses from our dev team.
12: Yeah. But
10: because there is a wishlist request for a backpack with a torch on it. We have a helm with light. I want a backpack with a torch. And Ravelox with good way to get bald fast.
12: Yes.
10: And Mondravis, my tune already is, but I would love to it like the ornate backpack with a torch on the back part of it.
12: Absolutely.
10: And Steve is torches or backpack as a light source.
12: Well,
13: the helmet.
12: That would go to the big wish list request of being able to enchant light.
10: Yes.
12: Do many different things. Now, we know that there are three cloaks that actually have light sources built into them, which is the Duke cloak, yes, the Lord's cloak, and what is the other one? There's a third one.
10: Lord of the Isle cloak.
12: I don't think the Lord of the Isle has it. It is the Duke, the Lord, and the Night cloak, I believe, were the three.
10: No. The Night cloak didn't have light on it. It was a pledge above that.
12: I believe it's the night cloak. Hold on. I'm going out to snug real quick. I'll tell you which they were. But meanwhile, load up marbles. Because Steve is reminding us that he subbed at the end of the show on Friday. And we didn't have time to actually play his game of marbles. And I told him to remind us on Monday, which he is reminding me of now. So we're going to go ahead and roll that game real quick while I go out and
10: find the other cloak that's a light source.
12: Yes.
10: Lord Marshall.
12: I think it still is the knight. The Lord Marshall would be the Lord's cloak.
10: No, Lord Marshall was below.
12: Again.
10: Lord Marshall also included the winged helmet.
12: I'm going. The winged helmet is another one, but hang on, I'm right here. I'll tell you. I'll give you a little screenshot of which they were.
10: I'm launching marbles. If it would launch. Da, da, da, da.
12: Okay. There's the knight's cloak, the duke's cloak, and the lord's cloak.
10: Launch it again. You didn't bring me the. Choose the.
12: Did you hear that? The knight's cloak, the duke cloak, and the lord cloak, just like I said.
10: So the knight's cloak actually is a light source?
12: Yes, it is.
10: Okay.
12: Yes, it is. And where is it? It actually doesn't even say. I thought it used to say that all of them had light on them, but there is no reference to them at all. But I have the three of them because those are the three that were made for that. So, Steve,
10: well,
12: we're going to start clicking the random button.
10: It does not say that it is a light source.
12: I understand, but I thought it used to. But, Steve, anytime you're ready, we're clicking the random button.
10: It is not a light source, Laz.
12: It is.
13: Scott,
10: I'm wearing it right now. I do not see light.
13: They ran out of batteries.

0: in. We have not played Splashy Attack.
1: No.
0: Yes. And the absolute world record was done by Shark on this one. 2 minutes and 19 seconds. Just floating through it.
1: Hey, Dark Blue Monkey joining us today. What's for dinner tonight? Usually he's doing dinner for his kids right about now.
2: I just had chicken and chips.
1: Chicken and chips? Is that like fish and chips but with chicken?
2: Yeah, I guess so.
3: But no tartar sauce.
0: Oh, it is such a minor light source that it sucks.
1: Well, we'll go down to the basement here in a minute after we finish this. We're going to be doing quite a bit of interesting testing today just because Steve found something that we all know about, at least most of us knew about, but Steve just apparently stumbled upon it. And we'll delve into that right after this race and the light sources.
2: Oh, man. Yeah, I thought I'd found a way for a way to
0: I would say
2: a stealth person.
0: I would say that nobody is winning right now on my side. Almost everybody is all together thanks to this design, except for Bytor.
1: When we come out here...
0: Hamster Ball...
1: Steve
0: separated Synesis
1: ejected
0: organization. Oh man, Sammy is now in the lead, losing that to Knight Rider.
1: But let's see who comes out. Lomir now taking the lead, and I steal it from Lomir, and Lomir steals it back. It's a race right now, and now me again. As we chase, and Noob Skyblabber swapping some paint with me.
0: Croc
1: and there
0: is
1: it is, Dark Blue Monkey with the sub. He was having some difficulties making it go off, but Noob Skyblabber in the lead. I'm chasing him, trying to steal that lead away from him. And Dark Blue Monkey wants another race, so make sure you're entered in. I see a lot of people already entered in for a game key giveaway, which will be happening at the end of both of these races. And here comes Lomir, stealing that lead. But Noob Skyblabber says, nope. I want those scrolls, but Lomir says, no, you're not getting them. I'm taking those scrolls today. As he drops in for the win.
3: Yeah, it's funny.
1: Congratulations, Lomir.
3: It's funny. I never knew marbles could talk.
0: You can do some weird things occasionally. But Croc just lost his lead to Lomir, dropping down at pegboard.
2: And Lomir do the double.
0: A lot of variety.
1: All right, Lomir, I'm mailing you some scrolls. So here you
3: go. I'll be right there.
1: Okay, even better. And then while he's going to be getting his way here, we're going to pull a game key. So closing the giveaway, picking our winner, and Tina O'Neill is taking our first game key of the day. Let's see what we've got for Tina today.
0: Lomir in for the victory on my side.
2: In for the double.
1: And Tina is going to get a copy of Kamikaze Last Planes. Kamikaze Last Planes on Steam. And let's see what that's all about.
3: Sounds like so much fun.
1: Kamikaze, fly and fall for powerful last planes. Discover crafted anime VN with a story-driven arcade shoot-em-up gameplay. It does sound interesting. And that is a $29 game normally. $28.76, currently 32% off.

0: 1960. So congratulations to Tina. As I get over here and send him his game key, I notice is one you probably don't have, as I'm not familiar with it. So there you go, Tina. As we go ahead and reset that giveaway and reopen it and get everybody in on the action. Lomir, you're here. Okay, let me get you some scrolls.
1: My next track is going to be Enemy at the Gates.
0: Enemy at the Gates. Oh, that's a good one. There you go, Lomi.
2: Thank you.
0: And I hit that random button. And Temple of Steve. Temple of Steve up next on my side as Jack counts us in.
1: We are clicking start in 3, 2, 1, dot. 59 seconds to join in.
0: That's right. Make sure you're entered for that giveaway. There will be another game key up for grabs at the end of this race as well.
2: Yeah, did you see my pick on your green room chat room? I thought I'd discovered a way to see a stealth character, but it didn't work.
0: Yeah, what was the character? I saw the picture, but, and again, we've known for a long time that even though a character is stealthed, that you can pretty much see them a lot of the times.
2: Well, I could see my own character, but when I used the other character, could not see the main character that was stealthed.
0: So what's in the silhouette here? Whose character is that?
1: Well, thank you,
2: Steve stealthed, but, shit, I forgot the name of the other. Saphira can't see him.
1: Hey, the silly thing is, why does stealthing your character make you invisible on your own screen?
0: Yeah.
2: Well, if it's dark enough, you can see your silhouette.
1: Oh, hey, Tina ejected. Steve was ejected. Lomir, no grabbed, and ejected.
3: So,
1: we're down to 4 on my side because Lads didn't bother to get in. Tina ejected.
0: I did play.
1: No, you didn't.
2: Down between you and Noob.
1: In the lead.
0: Oh, that's why. Because I typed in something fed up live now. I don't know where the hell that came from.
1: Noob got saved. We are down to 2 on my side. We're down to 1. Will Noob complete this track?
4: No.
0: And Jimbo's avatar out in front.
1: I guess Noob's bribing me with the bits prevented his ball from getting ejected.
4: Yeah, that was it.
0: I put that in.
1: That's there. Exactly what it is, yeah. But Noob, by his lonesome, get through the final.
0: Jimbo's avatar gets slapped backward in the mixer as Tina now takes the lead.
1: And Noob in for the victory.
0: Congratulations, Noob Skyblabber.
1: Yay.

0: But I was ejected, dropping in for a chance for the win. And let's see who's going to make it. Who's going to make it first? Jimbo's avatar's got a chance. Dina gets ejected. Jimbo's avatar gets it. Hugo's ejected. Noob Skyblabber makes it in. Jack makes it in. And here comes the Flaming Wall of Death. Can Lomir make it before the Flaming Wall of Death comes out and gets him? Let's see if Lomir makes it before the Flaming Wall of Death. As Itos gets the scrolls. Let's get those to him. And Lomir did make it in. Ooh. Thankfully. So, let's go ahead and get these to him.
1: I had to make repairs on my marble if I would have been caught in the flames.
0: All right, there we go. Getting those scrolls out to Itos. You are a wiener.
1: And you're a winner, too.
0: Closing the giveaway, picking a game key, and Tina with another win. Congratulations, Tina. Two wins back-to-back.
2: Way to go, another double winner.
0: But he's got the game keys. And he's going to get a copy of Mojotori. I don't know how that's pronounced. Mojotori. Looks interesting. And that is a $6 game on Steam. Going to Tina O'Neill. So Tina getting two game keys back to back here. And of course, did Noob say that he wants more marbles?
3: No. What? Noob, did you want more marbles or did you want the
0: yes, please.
3: Crowd news.
0: He wants more marbles.
3: Okay. See, yeah. I've got Neon Justice loaded up.
0: Oh, another interesting track. I've got Cosmic Chaos. Cosmic Chaos on my side.

0: As we get ready to go, anytime you are ready to count us
1: in. We are clicking start in 3, 2, 1, start. 69 seconds to join in.
0: That's right. Remember, this giveaway is coming from Jack, so make sure you're entered on Jack's side. Pound the bootay. Bang the bootay.
2: bang it hard.
0: Their chance to win a Steam key from Jack this time around. And coming up after this race, we'll have streamer bundles coming up.
1: Well, dude, weird thing.
0: Okay.
1: We are doing things.
0: All right, here we go. 5 seconds as we get ready to rim the hole like only we can here on NBNN.
1: We plunged right through the hole. It was gaping. But two paths, half on. Oh, let's see. It looks like Steve is in the lead on left-hand path, but he got blocked.
0: Well, we've got everybody all balled up. Croc currently in the lead.
1: Oh, Noob in the lead again. As we do this neon justice. The justice in May. Day.
0: Uh-oh. And Lomir.
1: Laz has taken Noob the
0: Sky lead. Blabber ejected.
1: As Steve has retaken his lead as he's faster at dropping down things, but Noob and Laz are right there with him.
0: Lomir trying to retain his lead, but he gets passed by Steve and Croc and Jack. And it is a battle.
1: Noob has regained his lead, or is it Sammy? One of the two.
0: Croc now out in front again. Can he hold on, or is he going to get ejected? No, he gets ejected as Lomir and Steve race, but here comes Jack one more time, and looks Cena like
1: Steve
0: coming
1: has
0: up from behind.
1: Taken the lead again.
0: It's going to be a nail biter down to the end. Dark Blue Monkey ejected as Lomir looks like he's going to take it. And Lomir takes the scrolls one more time on my side.
3: Ooh. Well done, Lomir, for the hat trick.
1: Steve and Noob. Oh, Noob ejected. He got crushed by the little hammers. Oh, Steve ejected, Sammy ejected, Knight Rider in the lead by the floating hammers of Ban. Fina ejected.
0: Oh, Mir, okay, I was going to say, why can't I open a trade with you? Tried twice. But there it is. Go ahead and take those.
2: Thank you.
0: And then
1: down to three on my side.
0: I'm pulling streamer bundles while you're doing that.
1: Yes. Well,
3: I have the massive lead.
0: A Noob Skyblabber.
1: Getting a streamer bundle, some scrolls, And then let's see who's going to be getting a steam. Double victory with the streamer bundle and the games.
0: Nice.
1: Yes. Okay. My Steam key going to Lomir, who will take a key and then turn around and be like, eh. Okay, Lomir, Deck of Souls. It's like the Deck of Many Things. Deck of Souls is a $12 game. Dun, dun.
0: All right, we're going to run down to the basement over here for a minute, Jack.
1: Finish sending Lemire the key. That way he can say, I don't want it later on.
2: No, okay. I would say, I'll donate that back.
1: Going to the basement or the dungeon?
0: The basement.

0: Oh.
1: Got a sub from Lomir.
2: Okay, so. So we're going to just go over into this room over here because it's total darkness over here. There won't be any light.
1: I can just stand in this corner.
2: Oh, come on over here.
3: Maybe put your pipe away.
1: Get out of the room.
2: Well, again, you can just take your cloak off, and I'm going to do all three cloaks. Right now, I'm wearing the Lord's cloak.
1: See. Yeah. Yeah, but most of the light that we see is from the your mug.
2: Yeah, I'll take those off. Yeah, I'll take those off. Hang on. Yeah,
1: but
2: I'm going to go.
3: Oh, mug and pipe.
1: Barely.
2: Okay, I'm going to go to naked. Oh, I still have the pipe and the cloak.
1: and the mug.
2: Yeah. Well, yeah, there's the pipe and there's the mug, so.
1: You're still wearing a light source.
2: Right, which is the Lord's cloak.
1: Yeah, but I mean, it's like such a shitty light source.
2: Yeah, so now I'm going to do the Duke's cloak, which is, again, about the same shitty light source. And then the Knight's cloak, which again is the same. It's a small light source. But it is a light source nonetheless. And again, when I pull it off, notice how dark this is without a cloak on. You can't even see my character. So when you put the cloak back on, at least you can see the character.
3: I can see your ass.
2: Yeah.
1: But it is absolutely shitty. And so unless you're in a completely dark environment, you cannot tell it's a light source.
2: Well, again, but it is a light source. Now, of course, funny enough, that the pipe and the mug, I'm going to pull this off real quick, is not...
1: Provide more light.
2: Yeah. Yeah. Now, it's quite interesting that I seem to have better light source when I'm just wearing clothes than when I'm not wearing clothes. But, again, is having the mug and the pipe adds a hell of a interesting additional light source to it. So, but anyway, they are light sources. Where's my door out of here? Okay.
1: Absolute. Yeah, it's a light source.
3: Jack, have you turned your things back on?
2: Giveaways.
1: Things. Oh, probably not.
2: So now we're going to take another trip out to Snug Harbor and talk about Steve's little conundrum that he stumbled upon. I guess I should have just went right out there. And we're going to go, I guess, to the docks to begin with.
3: Yeah, I like your Captain America shield.
4: I have put another bug in, but it's awaiting approval.
2: Yeah, they're messing with you still, huh? You can't post without approval these days?
4: Yeah, like I posted anything on the forums that has any issues.
1: Well, as we have said, they are very they're one of the most popular moderation policies. My games is to kill my character,
2: Lord British. Okay,
4: you'll be able to catch it on Wednesday. It's to do with the pet and the click stay, and it goes back to follow all the time.
2: Let's go ahead and read Steve's report here. And then I want everybody to comment whether they knew this was an issue or not.
1: Hold on. I don't have that one loaded.
2: You should.
4: It shouldn't be an issue if the house was not a water house. If the house was a water house, I'd understand.
3: Sorry, what was the issue supposed to be?
2: No, wait for it.
1: Wait, is this the...
2: As designed.
1: Castle? Okay. Yes. As designed, unable to move the castle house from castle water plot to castle land plot. Using the property manager, I'm unable to move the castle house and contents currently sitting on a castle water plot to the castle land plot. It says it will not fit, but they are both castle-sized plots.
3: I want to know that the house is a land house, not a water house.
2: Yeah, again, we're going to dive into that right here, so... And then the answer.
1: Designed, you may have toggled land there, but as far as the property manager is concerned, it's a water lot and you cannot be put on a land lot. Because Shroud.
2: Okay, so click on currently as designed. And it'll bring you to the known issues.
1: Dun, dun, dun, dun.
2: And then you're going to have to go down to housing, decorations, and player-owned town.
1: Okay. And island-based water keep, water castle lots placed on islands cannot yet be transferred to land-based lots.
3: Emphasis yet, so why don't they fix it?
1: Yes.
2: Well, all of these known issues have been around since day one.
0: And remember, we've been waiting for episode 2 for years, but it's coming yet.
2: Yes, but this implies that this only refers to castle and keep lots. Now, it's my understanding that this actually is a issue with all sorts of lots. So, right now...
3: No, because castle and keeps, you can turn the water plots into land if they are baked in.
2: Okay, like I said...
3: Some POTs are no longer baked in...
2: No, all POTs... Plot. All POTs have baked in castle and keep plots.
3: Not in future ones.
2: Not what?
3: Except they're doing away with that.
2: I'm sorry, repeat that?
3: Well, at least future POTs, from what I gathered, they're doing away with baked-in
2: keep. Yeah, and when do you think you're actually going to see a future POT template? Please, Steve, come on.
3: Yeah,
2: every POT in the game has baked-in castle and keep lots. That's just the way it is right now.
0: About the same time we see episode 2.
2: Yeah, exactly, if that. But, like I said... This implies that it's only castle and keep lots. So what I'm here to do today is I am going to go place a city water lot, which is, this is a city water lot right here, man. Let me see here. Is this a regular city water lot or a full, this is a full water lot here, I believe.
3: And you turn it to land.
2: No, and again, I'm not talking about land, okay?
3: Yeah, but
2: this implies that only castle and keep lots have this problem.
3: It's understandable you can't move a water house to a land plot.
2: I'm not talking about houses. I'm just talking about lots, Steve. Not talking about houses. I'm just talking about the lot, an empty freaking lot. That's what I'm talking about. Yeah, you comprehend that?
3: To move in your property manager.
2: What's that?
3: There won't be anything to move in the property manager if it's an empty
2: lot. You move the lot. You can move the actual lot from one to the other.
3: You mean the deed?
2: You can claim the lot with one or the other. I guess I see where the conundrum comes in there. You're right.
3: Yeah, I just wanted to move the house that was a land house from a water plot that I turned into land. I just wanted to move the land house to a land plot, which should be able to do. But they haven't fixed that yet.
2: Right, because a deed will be claimable either way. Okay, now I'm seeing the conundrum here. Okay. And, of course... You can't put a regular house on. Yeah, so if I wanted to move this lot, say, with the lighthouse won't go on a land lot. Because
3: that's understandable. That's very understandable. A water house won't go on a land lot.
2: Well, see,
3: like I said, I've got a land house on a water plot.
2: In all reality, though, I know of hundreds of lighthouses that are actually on the shore, not out in the middle of a harbor. So they should be placeable.
1: Talking about reality.
2: Well, I understand, but
1: immersion, man.
2: Logic dictates that should be possible. But
1: we're aware that Shroud logic makes no sense.
2: Yeah, and of course the house type. Okay, yeah, because there aren't many house types that they're either water based. Okay, I see what you're saying. So it would have to be a land based keeping. So. I guess my point is moot. If it was just the deed would go anyway.
3: My whole point is you move the land house off the plot and into the manager.
2: Yeah.
3: The manager should not say this is a water plot. It should say this is a land house. So it should go on land, whether that land is a water plot that has had an island built or whether it's just a land plot. It should move. It should not say this is a war, doesn't fit.
1: Steve, you're using that term that our dev team has been allergic to since their inception, and that thing is called logic.
3: Maybe send them a crash course.
1: Variables are hard, and the Shroud design team, didn't do a whole lot of thought there.
2: And now this brings you out to the island, but doesn't bring you out to...
1: Dark Blue Monkey. Oh, I thought it was money! They seem pretty allergic to that, too. Yes, they are.
2: Yeah, okay, so... My thoughts on this, I have to rescind that, because the deed would go either way on... And you just, if you're going to place a house, you can't take a land house and put it on a water lot. Yeah, okay. And there is no in-between one that works on both either land or water to actually test that with.
3: Mind you, then said that, I'm pretty certain I can use my water lot deed on a land lot.
1: Hey, logic.
2: Well, yes, logic. If it's a POT only, you can only do it in POTs, though. If it's a place anywhere, then, yes, you can move a water lot to land as well.
3: Or a player-run NPC town, you can do it in that.
2: Yeah, which I disagree with.
3: POT deed.
2: And, again, I only have water lots for village. Let's see, water.
3: Yes, it's only water homes. You can turn the water into an island.
2: Right, okay. But,
3: what's on there, if it's, land house on there, that should be able to be moved to a land plot.
2: You would think.
3: Yeah, again, like Jack said, logic.
2: Shroud logic, of course. Okay, then let's move on to our next topic.
1: A Shroud lack of logic?
2: Yes.
1: The cave stone room lava grotto fire elemental spawns outside of the room.
2: The town crier.
1: Come on, Lily. keyboard.
5: Yeah.
1: So where are we going to from the town crier?
2: We're going to those new dungeon and basement rooms I put into that village house, the ones on the second floor that we're not supposed to be able to do. But with this new tech, it's now possible.
3: Does it say on the bug report what level totem he's placed?
2: No, it does not.
1: A fire elemental. See the picture below. One of the fire elementals is outside the room. And you can see only see part of its body and part of its title health bar.
3: Maybe it's behind the wall you got to knock down. Had he thought of that?
2: Well, that's what the picture looks like. It looks like it's in a room where it goes between. Well, I mean,
1: you can't tell that's the knockable wall.
2: Well, no, because
3: it might be the rooms behind that wall, but you've got to get access from another bit that you knocked down.
1: Maybe. And Morrigan can confirm that, and it isn't accidentally, sometimes it is always. I had that issue in four different rooms on Friday during my stream, and with every respawn, I did not realize Morrigan found this bug a few days before my post. Please give Morkin credit for the bug report rather than. No matters, take your credit. A fix is more important than credit. Each only need one a month. I'll give it whichever doesn't already have it covered elsewhere.
2: All right.
1: Mine does not count. I am late, but I concur. This is an odd thing. Shroud Logic. Do you actually have the lava totem? Last for the fire elementals?
2: I believe I placed them the other day. That's why I'm in war mode. Or fighting clothes and stuff, because we're going to encounter them. Now, these are just level ones that Steve... but you'll see, like, these guys are now popping up. Yeah.
1: That's fucking fire.
3: Yeah, level four, they don't spawn there. They spawn in the hidden room, and they kill your ass. They killed mine anyway. I need better armor.
2: Where's my nightmare? Teleport. Yeah, level fours are tough. And these guys are...
3: Yeah, shut up, it's level tough. Five and six.
2: But, I mean, look at the amount of spawns. Well, I don't see the one
1: that was supposed to be there.
2: Right here. Here's one that's in the wall. You come over where I am. And he's shooting through the wall.
3: Try and see if you can get to it from that room you break the wall down. Or if you just kill
2: What I'm going to do is... I'm going to try and fly. I guess I can't fly in here. So I have to...
3: No, break the wall down where you can access probably behind that.
2: There is no wall there.
1: There is no breakable wall there.
3: No. You go. Where are we? Where are I? Go through. Keep going. We're trying to figure out where you are. Okay, turn around. Go back. And to the left. To your left. Go left. Go forward. Jump up the dark rocks.
2: Well, that's going totally the other way. That's where we came in, isn't it?
3: Jump up the dark rocks.
2: I'm jumping.
3: And there's a couple of breakable walls up there. We'll give you more a corridor and a room. One will give you a corridor, and one will give you the room.
1: That's not
3: near the fire. Ellie might be in one of the room. Is what I'm saying.
2: Well, there's a fire elemental right here.
3: That might be the one that's. Through the wall.
2: Again, I gotta kill this guy real quick.
3: I think there's one behind you as well.

0: I'm going to die.
1: Not got any pots.
0: I'm going to die. I'm dead.
2: How did you die?
0: Fire elementals got me. Because my horse didn't come with me like he should have.
2: That's what the
1: maybe F8 you'll switch back to stay from follow because
2: my F8 stay. Okay, so Steve,
1: I'm going to go into mine and see if I can check it myself on mine.
2: Come on.
0: Okay, that's the other way. I got to go this way.
2: Trying to res you. But you have to accept my party.
0: Yeah. Wait,
2: oh, I don't have the required items. I'm lacking something.
1: You'll have to find the ink.
0: It should be right in front of me.
2: I do not see a breakable wall in here. But this is the wrong way for the other one.
0: Yeah, now I'm going the wrong way.
2: Over there.
0: And
1: resident at the entrance to the dungeon.
0: Yeah, I gotta find the entrance because I'm all turned around here, and again, we don't get maps anymore.

0: And this should be where it goes. But this goes up to there, so it's got to be out this way. I hate these rooms.
1: I'm not seeing the fire elemental stuck in the wall in mine.
2: So in the main fire room, you have to go to side.
1: Climb up the black rocks in the main fire room. There's two walls you can break.
0: Right, but before you break those, there should be a way, and I'm trying to find out where that is, but I can't see it.
1: I'm feeling that Laz's connection is the corridor.
0: Is this it? This is it. Yep.
2: I killed the elemental behind the wall. Now where
0: there it is. You get so turned around, but from here, I'm just going to go ahead and fly and see what it actually looks like.
1: Yeah, I'm in mine, and you know, it's not even spawning. My level one had one fire elemental in my level one, so that's a bit sucky.
0: Interestingly enough, you can't fly or slew in the adventure part of the dungeon. That's fucked up.
1: Actually,
3: what the fuck?
1: I don't. That fire elemental's not anywhere near that room. I'm just looking at it now. Much as it could have been, it's not in the right spot. So yeah, it's definitely stuck in the wall.
0: Yeah, I thought I'd be able to fly in this adventure mode, but apparently you can't, which doesn't make sense. I mean, I own the basement, so I own the dungeon. I should be able to fly and slew.
1: Yeah, Let's see what kind of loot these guys have.
0: Belfurish ash and just a couple of gold, 25 gold.
1: I'm going to try level 2 because level 1 only had one fire elemental, which is a bit silly.
0: Yeah.
2: And I killed the one that was on the other side.
1: Yeah, I've looked. It's stuck in the wall. It's not in that room because the room's nowhere near.
0: Yeah, that's basically what I was trying to fly and see, but that was interesting. And then we don't have time for the other one just to check if it was fixed. So at this point, we need to get back to the lot because time has gone quick today.
2: And Miss Edmesh is going to be receiving a 3-mop bundle from me.
0: Yeah, Knight Rider, I wasn't aware of that. I was under the impression that you can fly and slew in any basement dungeon or POT scene that you owned. I don't think there was anything ever discussed about adventure mode being something that you couldn't use it in, but apparently that is the case, so. Which would have allowed us to verify that a lot quicker than, you know, having to try and run around through all these different chambers looking to see if that was actually the case or not. But pulling the final giveaways, what is Michael Berg getting?
2: Streamer bundle. And
0: who's Steve is getting my streamer bundle, so congratulations, Steve.
1: Yeah, I've just flown in mine, and just behind the wall is just empty space.
0: Well, so you can't see it because, yeah. Well, I guess you can see it, just the space there. I guess we'll have to take a look at this. Where is Steve?
2: Countertop going to Noob Skyblabber. That is a $5 game. Or something like that.
1: Okay, on Discord, this is the other side of the wall. I've just shared the screen.
0: Let's see. yeah, you can't do that. You should just take a screenshot and share it. It's a lot easier. But got final game key of the day. Winner is Tina for the hack trick or the trifecta. Three game keys for Tina today. And Tina, you're going to get yourself a copy of, what are you going to get? A copy of Nedra on Steam. Nedra. And what is that about? Nedra on Steam. Steam. STEAM. Sorry, that didn't work right. And that looks like it's a $15 game going out to Tina on this one. The story-driven atmospheric action adventure blending survival horror with cosmic terror going out to Tina for a final game key of the day. So congratulations, Tina, with the triple win of game keys here on today's show. Thank you for my Doritos. Nom, nom, nom, nom. And of course, Wednesday,
1: multiple wins.
0: Wednesday, we may or may not be here. I have a pre-surgery appointment in the morning. I might be back in time, but we will let you know by the going live or not going live. If we don't go live, I'll try and get it into Discord so that you get a little advance notice. But we'll be back with more possibly on Wednesday right here on NBNN. Till then, I'm Laz.
2: I'm Jack.
3: And I'm Lomir.
1: And I'm Steve.
0: And Tina's out of here. And this is NBNN. Have a great day, everybody. We'll see you all, hopefully, on Wednesday.
2: Bye-bye.

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0: Live from NPR News, I'm Giles Snyder. President Trump is on his way to China. He is expected to arrive in Beijing Wednesday. His state visit will be closely watched in the American heartland. NPR's Kirk Sigler reports that farmers are anxious for a finalized trade deal.
1: Joe Vaklovic is a former Chicago Trade Board analyst who hosts the closely followed podcast Standard Grain. He's been skeptical that a solid deal will come out of this summit.
2: Is China really going to buy 25 million metric tons of U.S. soybeans next year, despite the fact that Brazil's got more than ever to export? Chinese demand maybe falling off a little bit. I don't know. It's a hot topic and a good question.
1: A hot topic and stressful time for farmers like Justin Sherlock. He'd rather be talking about what he's putting in the ground this spring, not geopolitics.
3: I think most American farmers right now will tell you that we have to have faith that he gets us a deal, because kind of the only thing we've got left is hope right now.
1: Hope that any trade deal with China includes a firm commitment to buy a lot of soybeans. Kirk Sigler, NPR News, Fargo, North Dakota.
0: Top Pentagon officials have told lawmakers the Iran war has cost $29 billion so far. NPR's Claudia Grisales reports that some congressional appropriators argue the Trump White House needs to provide a lot more information to defend the war's costs.
4: Pentagon officials said the $29 billion Iran war cost estimate does not include repairs to U.S. facilities attacked during the conflict. The Center for Strategic and International Studies estimate that could add another $4 billion. Defense Secretary Pete Hegseth also told lawmakers a $1.5 trillion Pentagon budget proposal for the next fiscal year will remake the military. But Democrats and some Republicans say they won't be able to sign off on the plan without more information from the Trump White House. The largest defense budget request in history will face challenges drawing support amid fallout from an unpopular war. Claudia DeSales, NPR News.
0: FBI Director Kash Patel was also on Capitol Hill Tuesday, ostensibly for a budget hearing before a Senate committee. Patel clashed with Maryland Democratic Senator Chris Van Hollen over reporting by The Atlantic magazine about excessive drinking on the job.
5: Director Patel, come on. These are serious allegations that were made against you.
6: They're the allegations
5: in a lawsuit
6: are false.
5: You filed.
6: You drinking margaritas with a gangbanger
5: actually,
6: is true and on
5: it just
6: video.
5: Goes to show you.
6: You
5: don't,
6: running a $7,000 bar tab at the lobby bar
5: Patel,
6: has been filed by your own
5: this
6: office.
5: This goes to
6: you
5: show.
6: Drink during the day. That's
5: Chairman,
6: you.
5: Mr.
6: This
5: Chairman,
6: is the ultimate example of hypocrisy.
5: Mr. Chairman,
6: I will not be tarnished by baseless allegations
5: let me
6: fraudulent
5: ask the
6: statements from the media.
5: The fact that you mentioned that indicates you don't know what you are talking about.
0: Patel has filed a $250 million lawsuit over the Atlantic story. The Atlantic says it stands by it. This is NPR. Hospital bills can be big, and with federal health care cuts on the way, they're going to get bigger. Noam Levy with our partner KFF Health News reports that many patients are not getting the help they need.
7: Charity care is a community benefit that nonprofit hospitals are supposed to offer in exchange for tax breaks. KFF Health News and the Minnesota Star Tribune investigated charity care programs at 123 hospitals in Minnesota. Most earmark just a tiny fraction of their budgets for patient assistance. Jared Walker heads Dollar Four, a nonprofit that works with patients across the country to apply for charity care.
8: Hospitals do a poor job of making these resources known. It is not accessible, and I think that that's by design.
7: The investigation found many Minnesota hospitals have confusing standards and intrusive applications. That discourages patients from even asking for aid.
0: President Trump has tapped David Venturella to be the next acting director of Immigration and Customs Enforcement. A spokesman confirmed the appointment to NPR. He is expected to take over from Todd Lyons, who is leaving the post at the end of the month. Venturella is a veteran of the agency and a former private prison official. The NBA's first openly gay player has died. Jason Collins was 47. His family says he died from an aggressive form of brain cancer. Collins played for six different NBA teams over 13 years. He announced that he was gay in 2013 toward the end of his playing career. Also, Memphis Grizzlies forward Brandon Clark has died. The Grizzlies announced his death Tuesday. No other details were given. Clark was 29. This is NPR.
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1: Did you know Shroud of the Avatar features amazing in-game moon dials? If you find one on an evening stroll, use it and look up. The constellations unfold before your eyes. But beware, Kabbalists also use the stars to direct their siege warfare.
0: This has been a community announcement for WR.

0: Live from NPR News, I'm Giles Snyder. President Trump is on his way to China. He is expected to arrive in Beijing Wednesday. His state visit will be closely watched in the American heartland. NPR's Kirk Sigler reports that farmers are anxious for a finalized trade deal.
1: Joe Vaklovic is a former Chicago Trade Board analyst who hosts the closely followed podcast Standard Grain. He's been skeptical that a solid deal will come out of this summit.
2: Is China really going to buy 25 million metric tons of U.S. soybeans next year, despite the fact that Brazil's got more than ever to export? Chinese demand maybe falling off a little bit. I don't know. It's a hot topic and a good question.
1: A hot topic and stressful time for farmers like Justin Sherlock. He'd rather be talking about what he's putting in the ground this spring, not geopolitics.
3: I think most American farmers right now will tell you that we have to have faith that he gets us a deal, because kind of the only thing we've got left is hope right now.
1: Hope that any trade deal with China includes a firm commitment to buy a lot of soybeans. Kirk Sigler, NPR News, Fargo, North Dakota.
0: Top Pentagon officials have told lawmakers the Iran war has cost $29 billion so far. NPR's Claudia Grisales reports that some congressional appropriators argue the Trump White House needs to provide a lot more information to defend the war's costs.
4: Pentagon officials said the $29 billion Iran war cost limit does not include repairs to U.S. facilities attacked during the conflict. The Center for Strategic and International Studies estimate that could add another $4 billion. Defense Secretary Pete Hegseth also told lawmakers a $1.5 trillion Pentagon budget proposal for the next fiscal year will remake the military. But Democrats and some Republicans say they won't be able to sign off on the plan without more information from the Trump White House. The largest defense budget request in history will face challenges drawing support amid fallout from an unpopular war. Claudia Grisales, NPR News.
0: FBI Director Kash Patel was also on Capitol Hill Tuesday, ostensibly for a budget hearing before a Senate committee. Patel clashed with Maryland Democratic Senator Chris Van Hollen over reporting by The Atlantic magazine about excessive drinking on the job.
5: Director Patel, come on. These are serious allegations that were made against you. They're
6: the allegations
5: in the lawsuit
6: are false.
5: You filed.
6: You drinking margaritas with a gangbanger
5: actually,
6: true and on
5: it
6: video.
5: Just goes to show you
6: running a $7,000 bar tab at the lobby bar
5: Patel,
6: has been filed by your own
5: this
6: office.
5: Goes to show
6: during the day. That's you.
5: Mr.
6: This
5: Chairman,
6: is the ultimate example of hypocrisy.
5: Mr. Chairman,
6: I will not be tarnished by baseless allegations
5: and
6: fraudulent statements from the media.
5: The fact that you mention that indicates you don't know what you are talking about.
0: Patel has filed a $250 million lawsuit over the Atlantic story. The Atlantic says it stands by it. This is NPR. Hospital bills can be big, and with federal health care cuts on the way, they're going to get bigger. Noam Levy with our partner KFF Health News reports that many patients are not getting the help they need.
7: Charity care is a community benefit that nonprofit hospitals are supposed to offer in exchange for tax breaks. KFF Health News and the Minnesota Star Tribune investigated charity care programs at 123 hospitals in Minnesota. Most earmarked just a tiny fraction of their budgets for patient assistance. Jared Walker heads Dollar Four, a nonprofit that works with patients across the country to apply for charity care.
8: Hospitals do a poor job of making these resources known. It is not accessible, and I think that that's by design.
7: The investigation found many Minnesota hospitals have confusing standards and intrusive applications. That discourages patients from even asking for aid.
0: President Trump has tapped David Venturella to be the next acting director of Immigration and Customs Enforcement. A spokesman confirmed the appointment to NPR. He is expected to take over from Todd Lyons, who is leaving the post at the end of the month. Venturella is a veteran of the agency and a former private prison official. The NBA's first openly gay player has died. Jason Collins was 47. His family says he died from an aggressive form of brain cancer. Collins played for six different NBA teams over 13 years. He announced that he was gay in 2013, toward the end of his playing career. Also, Memphis Grizzlies forward Brandon Clark has died. The Grizzlies announced his death Tuesday. No other details were given. Clark was 29. This is NPR.
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I'm Lum the Mad, otherwise known as Scott Jennings, and you're listening instead of flaming me on the forums. I approve.

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1: Did you know that Lord British takes notice of highly dedicated community members? 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
0: This has been a community announcement

0: Live from NPR News, I'm Giles Snyder. President Trump is on his way to China. He is expected to arrive in Beijing Wednesday. His state visit will be closely watched in the American heartland. NPR's Kirk Sigler reports that farmers are anxious for a finalized trade deal.
1: Joe Vaklovic is a former Chicago Trade Board analyst who hosts the closely followed podcast Standard Grain. He's been skeptical that a solid deal will come out of this summit.
2: Is China really going to buy 25 million metric tons of U.S. soybeans next year, despite the fact that Brazil's got more than ever to export? Chinese demand maybe falling off a little bit. I don't know. It's a hot topic and a good question.
1: A hot topic and stressful time for farmers like Justin Sherlock. He'd rather be talking about what he's putting in the ground this spring, not geopolitics.
3: I think most American farmers right now will tell you that we have to have faith that he gets us a deal, because kind of the only thing we've got left is hope right now.
1: Hope that any trade deal with China includes a firm commitment to buy a lot of soybeans. Kirk Sigler, NPR News, Fargo, North Dakota.
0: Top Pentagon officials have told lawmakers the Iran war has cost $29 billion so far. NPR's Claudia Grisales reports that some congressional appropriators argue the Trump White House needs to provide a lot more information to defend the war's costs.
4: Pentagon officials said the $29 billion Iran war cost estimate does not include repairs to U.S. facilities attacked during the conflict. The Center for Strategic and International Studies estimate that could add another $4 billion. Defense Secretary Pete Hegseth also told lawmakers a $1.5 trillion Pentagon budget proposal for the next fiscal year will remake the military. But Democrats and some Republicans say they won't be able to sign off on the plan without more information from the Trump White House. The largest defense budget request in history will face challenges drawing support amid fallout from an unpopular war. Claudia DeSales, NPR News.
0: FBI Director Kash Patel was also on Capitol Hill Tuesday, ostensibly for a budget hearing before a Senate committee. Patel clashed with Maryland Democratic Senator Chris Van Hollen over reporting by The Atlantic magazine about excessive drinking on the job.
5: Director Patel, come on. These are serious allegations that were made against you.
6: They're
5: in a lawsuit that you filed.
6: You drinking margaritas with a gangbanger is true and on video.
5: It just goes to show you
6: don't. You running a $7,000 bar tab at the lobby bar has been filed by your own office.
5: This goes to show.
6: To drink during the day. That's you. This is the ultimate example of hypocrisy.
5: Mr. Chairman,
6: I will not be tarnished by baseless allegations
5: and
6: fraudulent statements from the media.
5: The fact that you mentioned that indicates you don't know what you are talking about.
0: Patel has filed a $250 million lawsuit over the Atlantic story. The Atlantic says it stands by it. This is NPR. Hospital bills can be big, and with federal health care cuts on the way, they're going to get bigger. Noam Levy with our partner KFF Health News reports that many patients are not getting the help they need.
7: Charity care is a community benefit that nonprofit hospitals are supposed to offer in exchange for tax breaks. KFF Health News and the Minnesota Star Tribune investigated charity care programs at 123 hospitals in Minnesota. Most earmark just a tiny fraction of their budgets for patient assistance. Jared Walker heads Dollar Four, a nonprofit that works with patients across the country to apply for charity care.
8: Hospitals do a poor job of making these resources known. It is not accessible, and I think that that's by design.
7: The investigation found many Minnesota hospitals have confusing standards and intrusive applications. That discourages patients from even asking for aid.
0: President Trump has tapped David Venturella to be the next acting director of Immigration and Customs Enforcement. A spokesman confirmed the appointment to NPR. He is expected to take over from Todd Lyons, who is leaving the post at the end of the month. Venturella is a veteran of the agency and a former private prison official. The NBA's first openly gay player has died. Jason Collins was 47. His family says he died from an aggressive form of brain cancer. Collins played for six different NBA teams over 13 years. He announced that he was gay in 2013, toward the end of his playing career. Also, Memphis Grizzlies forward Brandon Clark has died. The Grizzlies announced his death Tuesday. No other details were given. Clark was 29. This is NPR.
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1: Did you know the property manager window allows players to store fully decorated homes and basements, preserving your hard work? It's a great way to save a home decorated in a holiday theme until the next festive season.
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0: Live from NPR News, I'm Giles Snyder. President Trump is on his way to China. He is expected to arrive in Beijing Wednesday. His state visit will be closely watched in the American heartland. NPR's Kirk Sigler reports that farmers are anxious for a finalized trade deal.
1: Joe Vaklovic is a former Chicago Trade Board analyst who hosts the closely followed podcast Standard Grain. He's been skeptical that a solid deal will come out of this summit.
2: Is China really going to buy 25 million metric tons of U.S. soybeans next year, despite the fact that Brazil's got more than ever to export? Chinese demand maybe falling off a little bit. I don't know. It's a hot topic and a good question.
1: A hot topic and stressful time for farmers like Justin Sherlock. He'd rather be talking about what he's putting in the ground this spring, not geopolitics.
3: I think most American farmers right now will tell you that we have to have faith that he gets us a deal, because kind of the only thing we've got left is hope right now.
1: Hope that any trade deal with China includes a firm commitment to buy a lot of soybeans. Kirk Sigler, NPR News, Fargo, North Dakota.
0: Top Pentagon officials have told lawmakers the Iran war has cost $29 billion so far. NPR's Claudia Grisales reports that some congressional appropriators argue the Trump White House needs to provide a lot more information to defend the war's costs.
4: Pentagon officials said the $29 billion Iran war cost estimate does not include repairs to U.S. facilities attacked during the conflict. The Center for Strategic and International Studies estimate that could add another $4 billion. Defense Secretary Pete Hegseth also told lawmakers a $1.5 trillion Pentagon budget proposal for the next fiscal year will remake the military. But Democrats and some Republicans say they won't be able to sign off on the plan without more information from the Trump White House. The largest defense budget request in history will face challenges drawing support amid fallout from an unpopular war. Claudia Grisales, NPR News.
0: FBI Director Kash Patel was also on Capitol Hill Tuesday, ostensibly for a budget hearing before a Senate committee. Patel clashed with Maryland Democratic Senator Chris Van Hollen over reporting by The Atlantic magazine about excessive drinking on the job.
5: Director Patel, come on. These are serious allegations that were made against you.
6: They're the allegations
5: in the lawsuit
6: are false.
5: You filed.
6: You drinking margaritas with a gangbanger
5: actually,
6: true and on video.
5: Just goes to show you
6: running a $7,000 bar tab at the lobby bar has been filed by your own office.
5: Goes to show
6: drink during the day. That's you.
5: Mr.
6: This
5: Chairman,
6: is the ultimate example of hypocrisy.
5: Mr. Chairman,
6: I will not be tarnished by baseless allegations
5: and
6: fraudulent statements from the media.
5: The fact that you mentioned that indicates you don't know what you are talking about.
0: Patel has filed a $250 million lawsuit over the Atlantic story. The Atlantic says it stands by it. This is NPR. Hospital bills can be big, and with federal health care cuts on the way, they're going to get bigger. Noam Levy with our partner KFF Health News reports that many patients are not getting the help they need.
7: Charity care is a community benefit that nonprofit hospitals are supposed to offer in exchange for tax breaks. KFF Health News and the Minnesota Star Tribune investigated charity care programs at 123 hospitals in Minnesota. Most earmarked just a tiny fraction of their budgets for patient assistance. Jared Walker heads Dollar Four, a nonprofit that works with patients across the country to apply for charity care.
8: Hospitals do a poor job of making these resources known. It is not accessible, and I think that that's by design.
7: The investigation found many Minnesota hospitals have confusing standards and intrusive applications. That discourages patients from even asking for aid.
0: President Trump has tapped David Venturella to be the next acting director of Immigration and Customs Enforcement. A spokesman confirmed the appointment to NPR. He is expected to take over from Todd Lyons, who is leaving the post at the end of the month. Venturella is a veteran of the agency and a former private prison official. The NBA's first openly gay player has died. Jason Collins was 47. His family says he died from an aggressive form of brain cancer. Collins played for six different NBA teams over 13 years. He announced that he was gay in 2013, toward the end of his playing career. Also, Memphis Grizzlies forward Brandon Clark has died. The Grizzlies announced his death Tuesday. No other details were given. Clark was 29. This is NPR.
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1: Did you know socketing gems can add attunement to your chest piece or hand items? Each gem offers attunement or warding towards particular schools of magic. 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

0: Live from NPR News, I'm Lakshmi Singh. President Trump has arrived in Beijing for a two-day bilateral meeting with Chinese leader Xi Jinping. NPR's Jennifer Pak reports it is the first time a U.S. president has visited in nearly a decade.
1: Trump was the last U.S. president to visit since 2017. And after all of the ceremonial pomp, Trump still launched a trade war with China. He imposed even more tariffs and sanctions last year when he returned to office. Chinese officials retaliated, and the two sides reached a sort of pause last fall. But it's fragile. The two leaders are keen to stabilize the relationship. Chinese media showed roads leading out of the Beijing capital airport were lined with U.S. and Chinese flags side by side to greet Trump's arrival. An editorial in the state-owned People's Daily said China-U.S. relations cannot go back to what it was in the past, but there could be a better future. Jennifer Pak, NPR News, Beijing.
0: NPR's Kirk Sigler reports the state visit has major implications for American farmers who've been severely affected by inflation and flat commodity prices.
2: Joe Vaklovic is a former Chicago Trade Board analyst who hosts the closely followed podcast Standard Grain. He's been skeptical that a solid deal will come out of this summit.
3: Is China really going to buy 25 million metric tons of U.S. soybeans next year, despite the fact that Brazil's got more than ever to export? Chinese demand maybe falling off a little bit. I don't know. It's a hot topic and a good question.
2: Hope that any trade deal with China includes a firm commitment to buy a lot of soybeans.
0: That's NPR's Kirk Sigler reporting. As redistricting battles lean more heavily in favor of Republicans vying to win seats in this year's midterms and keep control of Congress, South Carolina has gone the other way. Gavin Jackson with South Carolina Public Radio says a handful of Republicans in the state Senate joined their Democratic colleagues to push back on President Trump's nationwide call to Republicans to redraw legislative maps.
4: The Senate defeated a last-minute redistricting push in the state as the legislative session nears its end. Five South Carolina Republican senators joined Democrats in killing a bill that would allow lawmakers to take up congressional redistricting after session ends. The five Republicans included Majority Leader Shane Massey, who fielded several calls for President Trump to consider drafting a new map to eliminate Congressman Jim Clyburn's seat, the lone Democratic district of the state's seven. Massey said the map, hastily crafted without public input or thorough vetting, could actually make several districts more competitive for Democrats. Even if the House passes a new map it is considering, time is not on its side in the Senate. For NPR News, I'm Gavin Jackson in Columbia, South Carolina.
0: The South Carolina Supreme Court has granted a new trial for Alec Murdoch, the disgraced former attorney who was convicted 3 years ago of murdering his wife and son. Murdoch's defense team argues that a court clerk tampered with the jury in the original murder trial. This is NPR News. Gunshots were heard Wednesday at the Philippine Senate, where authorities had been trying to arrest a sitting senator wanted by the International Criminal Court over alleged crimes against humanity during the administration of former President Rodrigo Duterte. It was unclear who fired first. This week, judicial police in the Philippines had been trying to detain Senator Ronald De La Rosa, who'd been sheltered by allies after fleeing officers inside the Senate and taking refuge in his office. The ICC issued a warrant for his arrest. De La Rosa is a former national police chief under Duterte. The Eurovision Song Contest launched today in Vienna, Austria. NPR's Chloe Veltman reports on the geopolitical rifts that are casting a shadow over the annual extravaganza.
5: The 2026 Eurovision entry from Israel, performed by Noam Bitan, is sung in three languages, English, Hebrew and French, to both reflect the artist's multilingual background and potentially increase the song's international appeal. But five countries, Iceland, Ireland, the Netherlands, Slovenia and Spain, pulled out after organizers decided to allow Israel to compete. Pro-Palestinian protests at the last two contests called for Israel to be disbarred over the war in Gaza, as well as allegations it attempted to manipulate voting to favor its entry. The organizers are expecting both anti- and pro-Israel demonstrations in the run-up to the finals on Saturday. Chloe Veltman, NPR News.
0: The Eurovision Song Contest is now in its 70th year. This is NPR News.
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7: Do you have a friend who feels the need to comment on every forum post? Or maybe a number-crunching min-max friend who wants to tell you how to spec your character at every turn? How about a friend whose negativity sends people running for the hills? Folks, it's time to say, friends teach friends D-bad. Let's all join hands and teach our friends, don't be a dick. Hashtag D-bad. This is a reminder from your friends at WRFB, Radio Free Britannia. 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
8: 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Lunch with Laz and Jack.

0: Greetings, everybody. This is Les.
1: And this is Jack. Welcome to another edition of Lunch with Les and Jack, where we interpret the shroud of the Avatar news so you don't have to do anything other than question your own personal life choices and think, hey, what happened to you in Zoom?
0: Yeah, you're not showing up over here, so I'm trying to get it to fix itself.
1: Ooh.
0: So I left and I'm coming back to see if that fixes the problem.
1: Yes. And thank you for that sub, by Tor.
0: Yeah. Oh, well, we got a sub from Tina over here.
1: Oh, and I guess we're going to be starting off with some marbles today, but before we get into that, we need to tell everybody that giveaways are open on both streams. If you are a Shroud player and you are looking for Streama bundles, you need to go to twitch.tv/NBNNews and twitch.tv/Cynicist and bang, bundle me. 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
0: Alright, I gotta close that together and bring us both back. So let's go ahead and just close the whole thing.
1: I love free shit, and then come over to my side, twitch.tv/Cynicist, and bang the bootay. Because those give up
2: hard
1: are there for the taking. Let's see. Will the fourth time be the charm?
0: No. It's just putting me back there again. Let's try this again.
1: So did you enable, like, dual monitor support or something like that?
0: I didn't change anything.
1: Oh, there might have been a Zoom update. What is it doing exactly?
0: It's showing me as the second screen.
3: The second screen. But the last.
0: And it's not giving me the option to use a second Zoom window that I'm not seeing.
1: Hold on. Here, let's see if this fixes it. Blah, blah, blah, blah, blah, blah. I forced it to change. Should have changed the active speaker.
2: Today is Laz and Laz show.
0: Yeah.
1: Well, only on Laz's side, because on my side, it's both of us.
0: There we go. There you are. I just had to change a different setting. Which is, I don't know. But, welcome to today's show, boys and girls. It is Hump Day, May 13th, 2026, inside and outside Shroud of the Avatar. Gotta thank Tina for a sub 61 months in a row. Noob Skyblabber, 74 months streak going on. And new user or old person with a new name? Wolftam. Unlike Wolftam.
1: Wolftam. Yeah.
0: Welcome to today's show. And welcome to the Lunch with Laz and Jack here on NBNN News. But Tina said, random, I'm going to assume that Bytor and Noob also want some marbles. We're going to play with our balls starting out Hump Day. So we're going to get on over. Yep, Noob says yes. So we'll do a game key giveaway on my side, game key giveaway on Jack's side, and then another game key giveaway on my side. To go ahead and get things started off here on Wednesday. So, let's see what we got for random tracks. Let's see, what seems like a good one? Okay, Good Mad City. Not one I'm familiar with.
1: Up on my screen.
0: You got what?
1: The Mad City is the one where it's got lots of white marbles on it.
0: I don't know about white marbles. I see blue marbles.
1: Lots of them?
0: Yeah, rolling down what looks like sidewalks.
1: Shit.
0: So I gotta ask, because I see Wooftam getting in. Yeah, blue balls. Wooftam, are you a new player to the game, or an old player with a new name? And if so, or either way, what is your in-game name? In case you win some scrolls so that we can send those to you. But meanwhile, Jack can count us in any time here as people are starting to get in. Got 5 people on the board already. Anytime you're ready.
4: We are clicking start.
1: And 3, 2, 1, start. 69 seconds. Drop in.
0: That's right. I guess Wooftam is not paying attention out there.
1: Yeah, it's okay.
4: Have they entered into the giveaway?
0: Yes, into the game key giveaway, into the race. So I guess if he wins the race, then we'll ask that question again. But meanwhile, we've got 9 people on the board now. And again, don't hesitate to get in on the giveaway, exclamation, I love free shit. Tina left himself fishing in Quinfall. As we count it down.
1: The AFK fishing can set your weight limit, and it does take time per cast, but it's really designed for AFK.
0: All right, here we go. Good luck, everybody. As our marbles go hopping down the track.
4: I am dropping down pegboards and other things, going through tubes. But Sammy in the early.
0: All right, this is a hard track to track. There we go. And Noob Skyblabber looks like he's currently out in front. Let's see what goes on here.
1: Oh, I have stolen the lead on my side. Sammy currently in second. But this is the lucky few, but Sammy retakes the lead. And everyone else is way behind. Oh, I almost got ejected. I got dropped down to the bottom path. Let's see what it does. Technically, I am now in the lead, but Double Mixer is confusing me, and I got rejected by it. Sammy now in the lead. If he can get through this mix bowl.
0: And okay. Steve,
1: I am
0: oops.
1: Through

0: first. I guess just following. Yeah, this is a really hard track to follow.
1: Oh, and I came in first on my side.
0: Uh-oh.
1: Everybody can send me their scrolls. Tina in second, Lomir in third.
0: Hugo ejected and in for the win. Yours truly.
1: Oh, so everybody gets to send me their scrolls
0: That's
1: twice?
0: right.
1: All of their scrolls? Oh, man.
0: That's right. So no
1: What?
0: scrolls going out.
1: Blask gets to pull a giveaway on his side.
0: That's right. So we're going to pull our first game key of the day, courtesy of Tina.
2: Thank you,
0: And
2: Tina.
0: Tina is the winner. Go figure. So let's see what we've got. Yeah, right? Okay, reopening that giveaway while we hit the random track and get that loading while we go look for a mystery game key. And let's see what's coming out of the grab bag today. We've got a copy of Dark Envoy for Tina. Tina, do you have Dark
1: Nice.
0: Envoy? I don't think that's one that I'm familiar with, but I figure I ask before I go ahead and pull that key. Yeah, I don't recognize it either. Okay, well, you know the rules. If it happens to be a duplicate in your games list, then you just let me know. But Dark Envoy, currently on sale. Oh, that's bundle info. Okay, so just the game by itself is $30, $29.99.
1: Oh, nice.
0: Yeah, going to Tina, starting
2: Yeah,
0: out
2: it's so
0: our day
2: expensive.
0: right. A $30 game key right out of the gates right here, going to Tina.
2: Way
0: Make
2: to go,
0: sure
2: Tina.
0: you're entered on Jack's side for this next race. I've got the Factory Original on
1: I
0: my
1: have
0: side for the
1: the
0: next race.
1: procedural or the raceway.
0: Hey, guess what time it is, Jack?
1: 12:15.
3: How did you do your time?
0: Look at your chat.
1: What time is it? Which chat?
0: Your chat.
1: Oh, the
0: Yes.
1: Bonhammer.
0: Time to
1: Yeah.
0: swing the banhammer. There you go, Tina. Tina's got it.
1: Bye bye.
0: Man.
1: Bye-bye. I wasn't paying attention. Like, I only saw the last four pieces of text, which were
0: Oh.
1: all plays. So I had to scroll up.
2: All I got is message deleted by a moderator. Yeah.
1: Yay. Hey, but the only chat that we actually, users we ban in our chat are, how should we say, the spammers?
2: Yeah, divisive underwear has been deleted by a moderator, whatever they put.
0: Yeah.
1: Yeah.
0: All right, you ready for this
1: Remember the
0: next one?
1: rules of chat? Don't be a dick. And so don't attack other people. And enjoy yourself. Okay, we are clicking start in 3, 2, 1. Dot 69 seconds to get in on something original on Laz's side and picks procedural raceway on my side.
0: Yeah, the
1: Someone's
0: factory
1: chugging a lot of
0: original.
1: pots. Yes, noob is drinking the potions and smacking them on the ground. But yes, don't forget.
2: Always drink
1: Giveaway
2: that.
1: on my side, twitch.tv/cynicist, and bang the bootay.
0: Hey, you think you got enough buffs going there, noob?
1: No, he needs more. Yes.

0: Mine says plus 11.
1: Yeah, well, the chat would be probably a little bit more boring if you weren't here, Tina. So, going to ask the question, Tina, what's for lunch today? As we know, Tina is always having his lunch usually right around this time as well. As we get ready to drop down the pegboard.
2: Oh, we are dropping and doing things on the procedural raceway. With Steve in the lead.
1: Chili cheese fries and a cup of Joe.
2: Oh, I could use some chili fries.
1: You know, I haven't had chili cheese fries in forever. Tina has them pretty often.
2: Well, I mean, if it's good chili and cheese, I mean,
1: yeah.
2: Delicioso.
1: But speaking of Tina, he is out in front on this track.
3: Has to be good fries, too.
1: Yeah, I was going to say the same thing, Lomir. The fries got to be nice and crispy, slightly greasy,
3: amply
1: salted. Yeah.
2: Yes.
1: All right, so we got a bunch of Banhammers in this tunnel. Let's see if everybody makes it out. There goes Tina in the lead, and Maynard falls out as well. Maynard ejected, Tina ejected.
2: In the lead right now on the procedural raceway. I am bringing up the rear, Knight Rider.
1: And I drop out while everybody else is still getting whacked around. Knight Rider ejected.
2: Oh, there's some boomies on this one, but Sammy did not get ejected.
1: Lomir ejected.
4: Go!
2: Boom.
1: Finishes.
4: Boom!
1: Takes the lead away
2: from boom. Sent Sammy out of the track. Tina down the lead. Special. I'm currently in
1: Skygrabber. Almost got it, but Jack's still in the lead.
2: The mixing bull
1: ejected.
2: Is winning, and Tina the first one to come out of it.
1: Only three left on the track. Me, Jack, and Steve. So
2: let's Tina see found a boom bull. Noob and Steve neck and neck, and it looks like, oh, Noob ejected, and Steve takes the victory. There's a right in the basket at the end, like on the platform part.
0: Yeah, that got to suck for me. Sorry, Noob.
1: And Jack in for the win.
2: Oh, I get more scrolls?
1: Jack, yes, more scrolls.
2: Yeah, my scrolls again, and let me finish this in-game mail of scrolls to Steve. That way I can pull a giveaway.
0: Thank you.
1: And Tina saying that the lady next to him got the fresh fruit cup, which looks fantastic. He might have to get that tomorrow.
2: Hey, Noob might have been booped out of the track, but he's getting a copy of Accident.
0: Now, that's what you call a consolation prize.
2: Which is a $15 game.
1: Nice.
0: And an appropriate title as well.
2: Yes. Accident. Accidents did happen right at the end.
1: So $45 worth of game keys already out today. And we have one more coming up on my side.
2: Oh, I have Round Racing coming up, and I did reopen my Steam key giveaway. So you need to bang the bootay on my side. And bang play on both sides. We are clicking start in 3, 2, 1, start. 69 seconds for Laz to come over to my stream. Bang, play.
1: So anybody right know what's been up my with side. Hugo in Morning Coffee?
2: Hugo?
1: Hemnew.
0: I was going to say, I don't do morning coffee.
1: Yeah, Hemnew, sorry.
0: I do coffee, period.
1: I was looking over here and I saw Hugo, and I was thinking Hemingway. Yeah, I mean, there's no advertising in our Discord, and there was a morning coffee this morning, but I haven't seen him either join us or raid us at all. You know, so I'm
0: wondering. CC stuff with advertising in your Discord as well.
1: Conjure Dragon with another sub here today. 29 months total. Thank you, Conjure. It looks like another game key in the wings. But here we go, getting ready to race.
2: Yes, I am round racing. I do not know what this track is, because we have not played it before.
1: Sounds like you're going to go round and round.
2: Well, it's got more curves than the last one. Yeah, it's a very dark track.
1: Yeah, I'm guessing he's ending earlier there, Tina, because he did say that there was a show today at 10 o'clock, so.
2: Well, I mean, isn't that being led by Quimico?
1: Well, either way.
0: Yeah. Maybe Quimico forgot to do the swap over to, you know, drag them all over.
1: Yeah, I mean, it's coming from his account, so.
2: Do not know.
1: Yeah, it's not like she's posting under her account. But Lomir currently out in front. Let's see if he can hold on.
2: Knight Rider in the lead on this very dark track.
0: Damn, I seem to be last on both.
2: Noobs in the rear on this side, but oh! Knight Rider finds a block right at the end. And the block gets cleared, and Knight Rider's still in the lead, but little Mixer Sammy gets through it, and it looks like Sammy is going to take the leap through the ring for the victory.
1: Well, Mir gets slapped by the Mixers, and so does Cynicist, and they're swapping some paint there, but Lomir gets hung up, and Cynicist is now out front with me trying to steal it from him. But it looks like Lomir comes back out of the blue for the win. Congratulations, Lomir. Yeah, I know he said he was going to be working and Quimico was going to be doing the show on her own.
2: Taking over.
1: Lomir, where are you? Yeah. Are you coming?
3: Yeah, I'll be right there.
1: Okay. Yeah, it's his wife who's tying him up.
2: Yes.
0: Hey, I forgot to bring everybody over, or doesn't know how. Maybe she
1: doesn't. I'm just curious. I'm just curious. Waiting on Steve to finish this track, but Lomir was the winner, so there we go.
0: Maybe.
1: Lomir with a record time. Actually, he has it from earlier. I thought he got it just now. But he's got the track record on my side for a minute 46. But he came in at a minute 54 this time. But let me know. Well, here's Lomir. He's trying to get on the lot now. Okay.
2: Trying to get on the lot, waiting for it to load.
1: Yeah, he's waiting. I can see him bouncing. I can see him bouncing.
3: You didn't know you had invisible trampoline over here, huh?
1: Yeah. Your computer is just slow.
2: Log.
3: Yes, it is.
1: There he is.
2: That took you a while.
3: Well, it's a very slow computer.
2: With all those parts that you've bought to replace things, you should have just bought a new computer.
1: Yeah, I keep telling him that, but he's playing on his laptop.
3: I'm working on it. I just gotta get the money.
1: All right, game key coming up for grabs. Let's see who our winner is going to be. Zanin. Kazanin, however we want to pronounce that, is going to get a copy of Entropy Survivors. Entropy Survivors on Steam. And that is a $10 game. Congratulations. And let's see, it's been a while since he's won a game, but let's see how far down he is. Not too far down the list. He won at the beginning of last month. So there you go, as we reset one more time. And one more random track for Conjurer Dragon. Let's see what we get. Pixels Raceway. Pixels Raceway for the last track for now.
2: Oh, we've got one more track?
1: Yes, Conjurer Dragon hit us with a sub as well.
2: I missed that.
1: And of course, you know, if you want to continue on with the fun and you got a sub, use them or lose them. Remember, if you've got Amazon Prime, you get a free sub every month you can use on our streams. And we'd appreciate them using them on our streams.
2: Okay. Well, I've got Hop, Skip, and a Jump loaded up on my side.
1: Oh, that's a quick one.
2: Yeah, 1:40. But we are ready to click start in 3, 2, 1, start. 69 seconds to join in and do the stuff.
1: Yep, get yourselves in. Only 3 people in for the game key, so if you want a chance at winning a game key, make sure you type in exclamation I love free shit. Get yourself in on the action, because you gotta be in it to win it.
2: Yes, gotta do the stuff.
1: So far, $55 worth of free game keys given out. A 30, a 15, and a 10. And who knows what the next one's going to be.
2: No telling. No telling. Could be 99 cents, could be 120. We have no idea.
1: Don't know until we pull it.
2: Wait them all. Hop, skip, and a jump.
1: And away we go. Down the board. Maynard dropping in front. How you doing, Maynard? Got your computer back finally? Or are you just in on your phone playing on the races?
2: Doing the things. But hey, you know, it's also the butt of the hour.
1: Yes, we'll be doing streamer bundles right after this race. A little late on that play, Maynard. Oh no, you were in on this one. But Lomir and myself battling for the lead. Lomir with just a bit of a lead. As we smash into the tires.
2: Noob ejected.
1: Lomir
2: and I are in the lead.
1: And Conjurer.
2: Tina ejected.
1: Out in front.
2: It's either Lomir or myself as the leader currently.
4: Sometimes better to be at the back and the rails get blown off the track.
2: Yeah. Lomir in the lead. Steve, you were ejected on my side.
1: Badly. And Hugo out in front now. Sinister coming from behind. Going, screw you guys. I want all your scrolls. As Jack comes up on the pace ball, but the pace ball passed.
2: I stole the lead and then I got ejected. by Ballard. But Laz steals the lead at the last second. And so everybody can submit all of their scrolls for a third time.
1: And Lomir, now with the commanding lead, as everybody got held up. But here we come from the back. Lomir is going to get held up. Can somebody roll right by the obstacles? Let's see who's going to do it. Tina rolls by the obstacles. Looks like he's going to shoot in. Nope, we got more obstacles in the way. But Tina's trying for it. And it looks like Tina is going to drop in for the win. Taking that lead. Tina also has the existing track record here, 225.
2: Oh.
1: Only four people in on the giveaway. And Tina 10 seconds behind. Come on, give me the final results. Why won't you give me the final results? There we go. There we go. All right, only 4 years in on the giveaway. That's it. So Tina going to get himself some scrolls, so let's get those over to him. And scrolls for Tina. Congratulations, Tina. Come on, give me 10. Okay, here we go for Tina. Game key. Gonna be going to Steve. Congratulations, Steve. Steve, you're going to get a copy of Cook Serve Forever. Is that part of the Cook Serve Delicious game genre? I don't know.
2: Something.
4: But no, do I.
1: Cook Serve Forever? Yes, it is. It's by the Cook Serve Delicious people. And Cook Serve Forever, $30 game, $29.99, going to Steve. So $70 worth of games going out. Oh, no, more than that, right? I don't know, something like that. A lot of games today. Two $30 games out today, at least. There you go, Steve. There you go. And now, of course, I'm going to reset that. We're going to pull streamer bundles. And see who's going to get lucky with that one.
2: Meraxicum received mine.
1: Ah.
2: Yeah, long time since he's received a bundle from
1: the Maynard getting mine. Congratulations, Maynard. As we reopen that giveaway as well. So, lots of giveaways already done today. Maynard going to be getting this one.
2: Now with 150% more pervert. Everybody's a pervert.
1: To some extent.
2: Got to be open about it.
1: Everybody's so, I got a mail the other day. Let's knock this out. From Jade on her alt account, Medic Jade, which is, I guess, her healer account. And she sent me a little letter, which is sitting right there in between us. Do you want to go ahead and open that up and read that?
2: Cottage Grove residents. Cottage Grove is honored to be recognized by the Lightbringer IO community as an official certified fishing contest town for the Shroud of the Avatar monthly and annual fishing competition. The Lightbringer sponsor regular contests with prizes ranging from gold and rare items to some truly huge annual rewards. Participation is open to players of all skill levels. If you'd like to learn more about the contest rules, prize structures, schedules, and participating towns, please visit the forums. We encourage all Cottage Grove residents to take part, support our town, and most importantly, have fun! Jade and Onyx.
1: That's right.
2: Yay!
1: some early backers of the game, people we've actually met in real life, and always glad to see Jade and Onyx out there doing their things. But, yeah, if you have any questions about that, I'm going to throw this in chat for everybody. If you want to go and look at the rules, I think most of you already know about it, but we'll throw it out here for y'all so that you got a link if you want to follow that link and get the deets on the fishing contest if you don't already know. You know, you got to fish and win prizes, so... just happy to see, you know, again, other people getting together, especially friends, with Hemnu and his wife, and Jade and her husband, and just, you know, seeing this all get collaborated on. So, anyway, well, let's get into some Shroud problems, because Steve, you did it again. And I'm curious to hear what Steve's got to say about this topic, because I don't quite understand the conundrum. So, pets settings changing back to follow when changed to stay. So let's read this, and then we'll go to Steve and hear what Steve's actual description of this problem is. After Jack reads this bug report.
2: I wasn't sure whether this should be NPC combat or player character, but I set my pet to stay, and it keeps switching back to follow. Not helpful when you need your pet to stay. And there isn't enough information in to know what's happening. No one else has reported the problem to get more info from. But if I had to throw out a blind guess, I'd say you have bound follow to a key that you keep hitting accidentally.
1: Yes. So first off, Allie, just because no one else has reported the problem doesn't necessarily mean it's not a problem. Okay. Yeah, oops, Steve did it again. And if I had to guess... you know, we've seen one person report something and you all change exactly what that one person requested compared to nobody else wanting those changes just because somebody happened to say something. So, Steve, what is happening exactly with this? Is it a POT pet? Is it a lot pet? Or is it a pet that's following you around?
0: It's a nice snarler I'm fighting with, and I don't want it to follow me. I want it to stay where it is. I'm not all that far from the pet.
2: So, do you have it on attack mode or defensive mode?
1: Okay, well...
0: I've got him on aggressive, so he goes straight for the mobs that are spawning, and okay. I'm trying to hide, so I don't want him to follow me and give away my location.
2: You want your pet to kill everything for you. Okay.
0: Pet to kill everything whilst I'm hiding so someone doesn't come and get me because I'm in a PvP zone. Hence, I'm hiding.
2: Yeah.
0: So I set him to stay, and then suddenly he runs over to me when there's no spawn left to kill, and I'm like, you're supposed to stay where you killed the last one, not come run back to my side. And I haven't pressed anything. So even if there was a key bind, which I have now deleted and I will retest tomorrow, I will see what, you know, I don't think I've been hitting the key bind that was set.
1: Okay, so let me just ask you if you could drop yours into Discord for us, because... there is a stay here button. There's a follow, close, follow near, follow far, patrol. And then
0: I have removed all. I've, apart from teleport and dismiss, I've removed all keybinds for the pet.
1: Not talking about keybinds. I'm talking about if you right click on your pet and pull up the menu. What? Show me what yours looks like I just showed you inside of...
2: Let's go somewhere with mobs.
1: Don't need to go with mobs. I just want to see what you've got first off.
2: Yes. Well, so on your pet, whenever you set the mode, it will have an S or an A. But we need mobs in order to see what actually happens.
1: Well, not really. You can just set No, because mine just teleported, even though it was set to stay there. He just teleported to in front and followed me, even though I set it to stay. So now I'm going to tell him to stay here again, and I'm going to come back to the lot. And even though I set him to stay, you're going to watch him teleport back to the lot over here with me, because you get too far away, and I guess they leash. And there he goes, and he leashed back. So I can definitely
2: And it does change from stay to close.
1: Yeah. Now, let me see
4: He's not doing leashing. He's not far enough away to leash. That's definitely not the issue.
2: Yeah.
1: Well, he's leashing at some point. So, yeah, I'm going to do... Yeah, hold on. I'm going to tell him first off to follow close. And I'm going to come out here where we can actually see it happen a lot easier.
2: Run down the street.
1: Yeah, that's what I'm doing. But I want my pet to actually be out here in the street. So
2: I did not hit the button for close, and it happened around here.
1: Okay, so
2: I'm going to run to you.
1: Follow far.
2: Only finger on the W. I'm not nowhere near my... But it has changed too close, and you should see Tyrion running up on me.
1: Okay, so I set mine to follow far. Let's see how long it takes if he doesn't. So follow far will allow him to stay way back there, but now he's going to come, and he's running. He's not teleporting, I guess, because I have a direct line of sight. So
4: yeah, my pet is a hell of a lot closer than that, and he's switching from stay to follow.
1: Right, so again, what do you have set as to follow close, follow near, or follow far?
4: I always do follow near.
1: Okay, so I'm going to guess if you set to follow far and then click stay here. Let me see if stay here. So follow far is unchecked. Stay here is now what my setting is. And I'm going to run backwards so you can all see this as I run down the street and see if he decides to change his disposition now. And as soon as I get near the lot, I'm going to guess, yep, there he goes. And he automatically sets his disposition and starts following again. So we can definitely confirm
4: that... So you see where the stick is?
1: See where what is?
4: Where the stick is, my dog, my snarler.
1: Yeah.
2: Yes.
4: That's about as far away as it gets when I was doing what I was doing.
1: Okay.
2: So that may have been the combat mode with it being aggressive. As soon as it goes into combat, so we need to teleport to a zone with mobs in it. Doesn't matter what tier it is.
1: So what has a lot of good spawning mobs that isn't too tough that we can just let this happen over and over again?
2: Well, we want a bunch of mobs. Let's see.
1: Let's go to DRW.
3: I was going to say Greymar Forest.
2: DRW. So teleport.
4: South Boundless would be good.
1: Huh?
4: South Boundless Forest.
1: Yeah, Deep Ravenswood got more.
2: So, and you were approximately 15 meters from the pet.
0: Yeah, I was literally just standing still, the pet kills stuff, I loot stuff, and I'm pretty sure that wasn't... I don't have a keybind that's set to... The keybind for the pet to switch to follow was key numerical pad 5, and that, I wasn't pressing any numerical pad 5s. And it's not set as numerical pad 5 on any of my controls.
1: All right.
2: I'm going to put Lily right here. She is on stay aggressive. Actually, I probably need to move a little bit further.
0: And, I don't think this is going to work. I think you need to do what I was doing, which was in a PvP zone.
2: Well...
1: I'm going to tell mine to stay. We've got the... So mine is still set to stay here and aggressive. And I'm going to walk over to these wolves.
2: You have to find a place with mobs that are around you.
1: Yeah, so, there's a whole bunch of wolves right here.
0: Yeah, you want fast respawning mobs is what you need.
2: Yeah. So that's why I am...
0: It's
2: probably
0: the
2: PvP
0: area that has that. Maybe try up, up in the ruins.
2: Yeah, so... Right now, she is staying.
1: And there goes. My nightmare just came running over and started attacking. Even though, let's see what the... Yeah, so, and now there's a bear. So, regardless of... Well, I'm going to try something different after he kills the bear. Okay, so... I am going to set his disposition to passive and now tell him to stop attacking... Oh, I can't tell him to stop attacking, and I'm going to tell him to stay here as I run a little closer out over here where there will be some more wolves.
2: These mobs are too easy. Well, we already know if you run too far, it's going to automatically...
1: Well, again, I didn't run too far. That's the whole point. I'm within sight of them right now.
0: Like I said, I will retest it with exactly what I was doing before. I'll test that again tomorrow or something.
2: Yeah, and just look at the pet title bar with the S and the C.
1: Yeah, I got S and P, so he's staying put
2: at this point. S and A.
1: Yeah, I don't have A. I set mine to passive.
2: You want him aggressive so that way he can run.
1: No, you don't want him aggressive so that he's not moving. That's the whole point. We don't want him to move.
0: Oh, no, mine was set to aggressive, so
1: I understand that. And then here we go. He went ahead and went to follow automatically. And now I didn't go really too far, but he automatically switched to follow.
2: It's about 30 to 35, 60 meters. Yeah.
1: And I was at follow far, and he just decided to come along. Here, piggy.
2: Yeah, they really did fuck the nerfs around here in the spawns.
1: Yeah, that's why I wanted to come here. This used to spawn really quickly, including by the entrance. Yeah. I'm just going to head back and see if any more wolves spawned over there. But again, this is just, we can go for spiders, we can go, but yeah, apparently there is something wrong. Yeah, here we go. What was that? Skeleton Archer.
0: Might have been something to do with the PvP zone, which I was in at the time.
1: Yeah, it has nothing to do with PvP. It's happening right here in Deep Ravenswood. It's happening right in Owl's Head. So you go a little too far. Now, I understand.
0: Yeah, no, I'm not going too far. I'm literally...
1: I understand that.
0: Right by me almost, but not that far.
1: But I'm going to set mine to aggressive again. And then we're going to get a little closer to some more skeletons up here. And see. Okay.
2: I think what it's doing is it's hitting the leash limit and converting to close and then following you.
1: No, it reverts to... Now, see, I told it to stop attacking, and it's still attacking. And now, yeah, I mean, so that's not even working. I guess, you know, even the stop attacking is not working, but when I tell it to stop attacking.
2: Hey, you act like these things actually work.
1: That's the whole point. Yeah. But I'm just standing right here and the skeletons are coming to me and I'm clicking on stop attacking while they're actually doing that. And the wolves have respawned. So I'm going to teleport my nightmare over here a little closer. I'm going to tell him to go passive. And I'm going to tell him to stay here, which he is set to stay here. And Jack's already got the wolves chasing him. I'm going to start attacking these
2: That's
1: wolves.
2: That's because I am running up to the more fun area.
1: And all those wolves... Okay, now they're leashing back.
2: Okay. Stay.
1: Okay, and as you can see, my nightmare is now staying far enough away, even though...

0: I get some healing up here.
1: But I'm doing it with an area where doing it, or Lily has to actually move around.
2: My dog's just done it now. It's just switched back to follow. Yeah, and I was almost right next to it to start with.
0: It's happening, seems to be everywhere. I mean, I'm far now. I'm about, I don't know, a village. Nope. Not away from my nightmare. As well.
1: It happened to me, but she had run over a hill, so where I don't know exactly how far she was.
0: Yeah, but you guys are still set to aggressive, right?
1: Yeah. I mean, okay. That's the setting that he had, and that's the setting that we were supposed to be testing.
0: Well, I'm testing in passive now because...
1: Yeah, but stay in passive means that the pet should just sit there and stay there.
0: Well, he wasn't earlier, that's what I'm trying to tell you. It didn't work even then. So that doesn't seem to make a difference either. That's all I'm saying. But,
1: okay, so I just set Tyrion to stay, or Lily to stay in passive. Now I just need the mobs to respawn.
0: Okay, that was interesting. I'm setting it to follow, and he's on patrol, which makes no sense. There we go.
1: Its combat mode should be tied to my combat mode. I am.
0: You would think.
1: Yeah.
0: But you know what I think? I think it's time for us to head back to the lot.
1: Yeah. Recalling out of here.
2: At least we know it's not just the goop zone I was in. It did it here as well.
1: Yeah.
2: And I was literally almost right next to my pet to start with.
0: Shroud of the Hefatar. Halfway working, not working, and I don't think you're actually ever going to get a fix for that there, unfortunately, Steve, but...
1: You would need someone to actually write code.
0: Yeah, but that is definitely confirmed about this point, is that...
1: Yes.
2: I mean, even leashing it should really just sort of teleport to...
1: It should teleport
2: to you, but then stay.
1: Yeah.
0: Well, in my opinion, if you tell it to stay there, it should stay where you told it to stay, irregardless of how far you travel away from it. I missed the Doritos, but thank you. Nom, nom, nom, nom.
1: My tour getting a streamer bundle from me.
0: All right, let's go pull streamer bundles. 7 people in on the action. Let's see who's going to be the winner. And Sammy. Sammy winning on my side.
1: And A Bear getting a copy of Joggernauts.
0: Very nice.
1: Joggernauts. Which is a $12.48 game. So it must be on sale for 50% off. So normally a $25 game.
0: Nice.
1: Yes.
0: I don't want a quinner. I want a winner. All right. So there's that streamer bundle for Sammy. I can delete that mail. I don't need that anymore. We've covered that. So... All right, so we're going to pull the final game key of the day. And that game key is going to go to Jigoku, the lovely Jigoku. Congratulations. And let's see what we've got for Jigoku today. And Jigoku is going to get a copy of Rungor. Rungor on Steam, and Rungor is a $15 game. Congratulations, Jigoku, adding another one to her list. Jigoku's got a hell of a game list just hanging out with us here since she started. But there you go, another $15 game for your collection. And a big shout out and thank you to all the people who threw us some subs today. Bytor, Conjurer Dragon, Noob Skyblabber, and Tina. Thank you for your support. And of course, all the rest of you good boys and girls out there who are here with us each and every day. We do appreciate y'all, and we thank you for choosing NBNN. And we'll be back with more on Friday, right here.
1: Hopefully.
0: So then, God willing.
1: Wasn't there a possibility? No.
0: That was today.
1: That
0: was today. Yeah, I got in and out. It was just a pre-op for, getting vitals, drawing blood, all that stuff for 2 weeks from now. I believe it's 2 weeks from now, or is it next week? Yeah, 2 weeks from now. But we'll be back with more on Friday. Till then, I'm Laz.
1: I'm Jack.
3: I'm Lomir.
2: And I'm Steve.
0: And Tina's out of here. And this is NBNN. Have a great day, everybody. We'll see you all on Friday.
1: Bye-bye.
3: Ciao.
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0: Live from NPR News, I'm Lakshmi Singh. President Trump is on a long-anticipated state visit to China. He told reporters earlier that trade would be the main focus of his talks with leader Xi Jinping. A new NPR Chicago Council Ipsos poll finds most Americans believe U.S. tariffs have been bad for both economies and driven up consumer costs here. More from NPR's Frank Langfitt.
1: Alisa Kajiwara is a physical therapist in Greater Chicago. When she bought a Chinese-made board game, she noticed tariffs added up to $20 to the price.
2: I think the tariffs are bad. Making a worse deal for a country's trade does not mean we'll get more stuff out of it.
1: David Morgan lives in North Carolina and supports tariffs. Low-wage competition from China sank his furniture company.
3: Business dried up, and we didn't have the orders. We filed Chapter 11 and sold off a lot of our stuff.
1: The poll shows most Americans see a potential solution. Cut tariffs on China in exchange for China buying more U.S. agricultural goods. Frank Langfitt, NPR News, Washington.
0: The Pentagon says the cost of the war with Iran continues to rise by billions of dollars. With a ceasefire that President Trump describes as being on life support, lawmakers in Congress are expressing frustration. Here's NPR's Claudia Grisales.
4: Pentagon officials estimate the Iran war has cost $29 billion so far, but that does not include repairs to U.S. facilities attacked by Iran that could add billions more to that price tag. The Pentagon plans to ask for supplemental funding on top of a $1.5 trillion budget proposal for the next fiscal year that Defense Secretary Pete Hegseth argues will remake the military.
5: This is admittedly a historic budget. It is a fiscally responsible budget, and it is a warfighting budget.
4: But amid an unpopular war, many lawmakers are expressing bipartisan frustration over the administration's shifting plans concerning Iran and a lack of information tied to their historic spending plans. Claudia Grisales, NPR News.
0: The state of Alabama says it'll hold a special primary election for four of the state's seven congressional seats. The U.S. Supreme Court had cleared the way for the Republican-led state to use a congressional map that had been previously blocked by the courts. NPR's Ashley Lopez.
6: After the Supreme Court weakened the Voting Rights Act 2 weeks ago, there's been a flurry of GOP redistricting efforts in the South. And now Alabama can use a map that has one more seat that favors Republicans compared to the now defunct map that the lower court ordered. This ruling, however, came a week before the state's primary. Republican Governor Kay Ivey announced the state will hold a special primary for the four seats affected by the change. This is expected to cause some confusion for voters, particularly because this change was announced when absentee mail voting was already underway. The new special primary election will be held on August 11th. Ashley Lopez, NPR News.
0: From Washington, this is NPR News. In London, mounted soldiers escort the British monarch to deliver the King's speech for the ceremonial state opening of Parliament today. Weeks after visiting the U.S. today, King Charles III laid out the United Kingdom's priorities, including on foreign policy. There's been a source of friction with the Trump administration.
7: My government will also uphold the United Kingdom's unbreakable commitment to NATO and our NATO allies, including through a sustained increase in defense spending.
0: Ahead of the speech, Prime Minister Keir Starmer exited 10 Downing Street and encountered reporters shouting questions about his political future.
8: Prime Minister, is your time off? Have you lost the country, Prime Minister?
9: Is your time over?
0: Starmer is under growing pressure to resign following dismal performances in local elections last week. Alec Murdoch, the South Carolina former attorney sent to prison for life for the 2021 murders of his wife and son, is getting a new trial. Today, the South Carolina Supreme Court unanimously accepted the defense's argument that a court clerk tampered with the jury in Murdoch's initial murder trial. A new trial does not mean Murdoch walks free. The 57-year-old is also serving lengthy prison sentences for state and federal financial crimes. U.S. stocks are mixed this hour. The Dow is down more than 100 points. I'm Lakshmi Singh, NPR News.
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0: Live from NPR News, I'm Lakshmi Singh. The leaders of the world's two largest economies, the U.S. and China, hold bilateral talks this week. NPR's Scott Horsley is monitoring the summit in China.
1: The White House says the president wants reciprocity and fairness. And to be sure, lots of countries around the world are concerned that China is distorting markets by producing too much and dumping the excess elsewhere. Trump also wants China to buy a lot more stuff from the United States. You know, China has made commitments to buy more in the past and then often fallen short of those promises. U.S. farmers, in particular, have paid a price when China started buying soybeans from Brazil instead, for example.
0: NPR's Scott Horsley reporting. Vice President J.D. Vance has announced that the administration will defer more than $1 billion in Medicaid funding for California. He accuses the state of not doing enough to combat fraud in programs that assist low-income individuals and people with disabilities. Under Vance's oversight is fraud czar Medicare. The program designed to help older adults and younger people with disabilities is also targeted.
2: We are going to very aggressively encourage the states to take Medicare fraud more seriously.
0: The administration says it is requiring a six-month moratorium on new Medicare enrollments by hospice and home health agencies. The South Carolina Supreme Court has overturned former attorney Alec Murdoch's murder conviction for the 2023 deaths of his wife and son. South Carolina Public Radio's Victoria Hansen reports.
3: The ruling was unanimous. The justices said Murdoch was denied a fair trial. Specifically, they said the Colleton County Clerk of Court attacked Murdoch's credibility by telling jurors to watch him closely as he testified. The justices also said the presiding judge should not have admitted evidence of Murdoch's financial crimes into the six-week-long trial. The ruling is a win for Murdoch, who has long denied shooting his wife and son in 2021. But the 57-year-old won't be getting out of prison. He's serving a lengthy sentence for state and federal financial crimes, including stealing millions from former clients. For NPR News, I'm Victoria Hansen in South Carolina.
0: Federal judge in Colorado is ordering more training for immigration agents. Colorado Public Radio's Allison Sherry explains.
4: The senior judge had already found that Immigration and Customs Enforcement officers were not following their own laws in arresting and detaining people in Colorado. Congress authorizes warrantless arrests, but only in narrow circumstances. And if ICE agents decide to detain someone, they're supposed to put them through a flight risk assessment. They weren't doing that in 2025, according to lawyers, and the ACLU sued. ICE has yet to get into compliance, though, on a ruling from last year. So now a judge this week ordered more training on warrantless arrests for ICE agents.
0: That's Allison Sherry reporting. It's NPR News. A report out today offers new details on math and reading scores for students in the United States. NPR's Corey Turner reports the researchers say big losses in learning did not begin with the coronavirus pandemic some 6 years ago, but in fact, years earlier.
5: The annual report is called the Education Scorecard, and it comes from researchers at Stanford, Harvard, and Dartmouth. Poring over decades of math and reading scores, the researchers say America's students hit a learning recession, not during COVID-19, but around 2013. Stanford researcher Sean Reardon.
6: In fact, you wouldn't really know there was a pandemic effect if you just looked at the last 10 or 12 years of test scores. There's been just a steady kind of decline.
5: As for why learning got so derailed, the researchers have two theories. One, a big federal education law was essentially abandoned around 2013, meaning school leaders started feeling less pressure to improve. And two, social media use among U.S. youth started to skyrocket. Corey Turner, NPR News.
0: Soon fans will explore the story of the Corleone crime family at the center of the Godfather novels and epic films through the eyes of Connie Corleone. Penguin Random House says it acquired a Godfather novel authorized by the estate of Mario Puzo and written by best-selling author Adriana Trigiani. In a statement, Trigiani says Connie is a novel about how a woman works to forge her own way in a world that's already decided who she is, what she's about, and how she should be treated. This is NPR News.
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0: 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Volume 1.
1: Did you know there's a prolific economy for player-created books in Shroud of the Avatar? Writers and poets can earn in-game gold selling other players their fine creations. Viren and Wombie's bookstores are just one example of the many booksellers in New Britannia.
0: This has been a community announcement for W.

0: Live from NPR News, I'm Lakshmi Singh. President Trump's on a high-stakes visit to China, where he and President Xi Jinping are expected to address the Iran war, Taiwan, and trade, among other issues. And Pierce Tamara Keith reports on Trump's arrival in Beijing today.
1: There was a red carpet rolled up to Air Force One, and a military band started playing as Trump appeared at the top of the stairs. Trump was greeted by the vice president of China and 300 Chinese teens in matching outfits who waved small Chinese and U.S. flags in sync while chanting a welcome to Trump. A much larger ceremony is planned for when Chinese President Xi Jinping welcomes Trump at the Great Hall of the People. Trade is on the agenda for the visit, and to drive that home, Trump was joined on the flight over by NVIDIA CEO Jensen Huang and Tesla CEO Elon Musk. Tamara Keith, NPR News, Beijing.
0: Chinese interests are on the line in Washington, where a bipartisan effort is underway in Congress to ban Chinese vehicles in the U.S. Kevin Murchard of member station WEMU has more.
2: Called the Connected Vehicle Securities Act, the legislation would prohibit the importation, manufacture, and sale of vehicles, software, and hardware linked to China. China has been accused by the U.S. government of using technology to collect and transmit sensitive information from vehicles it produces. The legislation expands on orders from the first Trump and the Biden administrations by putting the protections into law.
0: Kevin Murchard reporting. The Trump administration says it is imposing a six-month moratorium on new Medicare enrollments by hospice and home health agencies in order to root out fraud. Vice President J.D. Vance has also announced the administration is deferring more than $1 billion in Medicaid funding for California. Medicaid assists low-income individuals and people with disabilities. The Missouri Supreme Court ruled that a map aimed at netting another seat for Republicans is in effect. St. Louis Public Radio's Jason Rosenbaum reports the decision's yet another blow for Democrats in a mid-decade redistricting scramble.
3: Missouri lawmakers passed a map last year that seeks to convert Democratic Representative Emanuel Cleaver's Kansas City-based district into a GOP-leaning seat. But two voters sued, contending that the submission of referendum signatures prevented that map from going into effect. But the Missouri Supreme Court ruled unanimously that the new map is in effect until Missouri Secretary of State verifies it has enough signatures. That might not happen until a few days before the state's primary, and that may be too late into the election process to switch to a map that's more favorable to Cleaver. The court's decision comes as states like Louisiana, Alabama, and Tennessee are eliminating heavily Democratic majority-minority seats, thanks to the U.S. Supreme Court's decision weakening the Voting Rights Act. For NPR News, I'm Jason Rosenbaum in Jefferson City.
0: It's NPR. Jason Collins, the NBA player who became the first openly gay athlete in the Big Four North American men's professional sports leagues, has died of a brain tumor. NPR's Becky Sullivan has more.
4: Back in 2013, Jason Collins stunned the sports world when he published a cover story in Sports Illustrated with the headline, "I'm a 34-year-old NBA center. I'm black and I'm gay." In an interview with ABC recorded just hours after the announcement, Collins said he'd fought his sexuality for years before embracing it.
5: When you finally get to that point of acceptance, there's nothing more beautiful.
4: There was an outpouring of support afterward, even a phone call from President Barack Obama, who told Collins he was proud of him. Collins played 13 seasons in the NBA, only one of them after he came out. In the decade plus since then, openly gay athletes remain extremely rare in men's professional sports. Last year, Collins married his longtime partner. Then, just months later, he was diagnosed with glioblastoma, a fast-moving form of brain cancer. He was 47. Becky Sullivan, NPR News.
0: Kevin Warsh, President Trump's pick to lead the Federal Reserve, wants Senate confirmation today, just in time to officially take over as a chair of the central bank at the end of this week. Trump has publicly criticized outgoing chair Jerome Powell for resisting bigger interest rate reductions, and he may be frustrated when Warsh takes over as well, given the persistent rate of inflation. New York City Mayor Zoran Mamdani is taking a victory lap after saying his administration balanced the city's budget. Yesterday, the Democrat presented a $124.7 billion spending plan without raising property taxes. Critics warn the plan relies on short-term fixes. It's NPR.
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1: Did you know the doors and window shutters of your home can be locked? Walls and fence gates, too. These items all feature a permission system allowing door and gate managers to be assigned. Great for renting rooms or forming defenses in PvP towns.
0: This has been a community announcement for

0: Live from NPR News in Washington, I'm Ryland Barton. President Trump arrived in Beijing today for a summit with Chinese leader Xi Jinping. Trump was greeted by a military honor guard, a military band, and hundreds of young Chinese people waving flags and chanting warm welcome. The greeters were decked out in white and robin's egg blue outfits that matched the paint job of the iconic presidential plane. The main part of the summit with President Xi starts tomorrow when they hold bilateral talks, visit the Temple of Heaven, and take part in a formal banquet. The talks are expected to focus on the Iran war, trade, and U.S. arms sales to Taiwan. The Senate once again narrowly defeated a war powers resolution that would have forced President Trump to end the war in Iran. Three Republicans joined almost all Senate Democrats to vote in support of the bill. NPR's Ava Berger is at the Capitol.
1: The vote is the seventh in an effort largely led by Democrats to constrain Trump's ability to continue to engage in the conflict with Iran. The resolution was defeated 49-50. Senators Lisa Murkowski, Rand Paul, and Susan Collins voted with Democrats, while Senator John Fetterman, the Pennsylvania Democrat, joined with Republicans to defeat the bill. The vote came one day after Secretary of Defense Pete Hegseth told Congress that the cost of the conflict had risen to nearly $30 billion. He asked lawmakers for a record $1.5 to fund the Pentagon next year. Ava Berger, NPR News, the Capitol.
0: One year after President Trump's executive order to shelter 6,000 homeless veterans, NPR's Quill Lawrence reports Democrats and Republicans say they've seen little progress.
2: The president's order aimed to create what he called a Center for Warrior Independence on the sprawling VA campus in West Los Angeles. But at a hearing, Republican Congressman Mike Boss said the administration has blocked oversight with non-disclosure agreements.
3: If agreements, planning decisions, or delay are hiding behind NDAs, the American taxpayers and our veterans deserve to know how the land is being used and why progress has been so slow.
2: Ongoing construction at the campus has taken decades. The secrecy also worries L.A. veterans advocate Rob Reynolds.
4: I want to see President Trump's executive order be successful. But again, we need to get rid of these non-disclosure agreements.
2: The administration's budget request funds minimal new housing on the campus. Quill Lawrence, NPR News.
0: The Trump administration is expanding its fraud-busting initiative in federal health programs. Vice President J.D. Vance today announced a $1.3 billion pause in Medicaid reimbursements to California. The administration's also imposing a six-month freeze on some new Medicare enrollments and warning states to investigate Medicaid fraud or risk losing funding. States have acknowledged it's a legitimate concern, but some have pushed back on the administration's aggressive tactics. A rebound for tech stocks today led Wall Street to new records, even though the majority of U.S. stocks fell following another discouraging update on inflation. You're listening to NPR News from Washington. Florida Republican Attorney General James Uthmeyer says he has issued an investigative subpoena to the NFL regarding the Rooney Rule. That's the rule that requires teams to interview at least two minority candidates for head coach, general manager, and coordinator positions. Uthmeyer sent a letter to NFL Commissioner Roger Goodell in March saying the rule amounts to blatant race and sex discrimination. Obesity is rising faster in poorer countries than in wealthier ones, according to a new study. NPR's Jonathan Lambert reports.
5: Around the 1980s, obesity started ticking up in many parts of the world. Back then, it was mostly a problem for wealthy countries. But as time went on, it grew into a global phenomenon. Now, a new analysis finds that obesity levels are plateauing in most wealthy countries. A few, including France and Portugal, are even seeing declines. But across many low- and middle-income countries, rates are accelerating. Some of those countries, including many Pacific Island nations, now have some of the highest obesity levels of any country. The study can't say for sure why this is happening. Increased availability of sugary drinks and processed foods could be a factor, the authors say, and laxer food regulations may also be contributing. Jonathan Lambert, NPR News.
0: The usually colorful packaging on some Japanese snacks is turning a somber black and white as the war in Iran disrupts the supply of an ingredient in colored ink. Calbee, which normally makes potato chips in a bright orange bag, says what's inside remains the same, even though new packaging just has monochrome lettering. It's the latest impact of the closure of the Strait of Hormuz due to the war in the Middle East. This is NPR News.
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0: That's not true.
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0: That's true.

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1: Did you know Shroud of the Avatar allows players to not only ransom player loot from victims, but to also claim trophies? Collect the skulls, hands, and jawbones of your enemies and display them or sell them proudly. You can even craft with them.
0: This has been a community announcement for

0: Live from NPR News in Washington, I'm Ryland Barton. President Trump arrived in Beijing today. China is closely aligned with Iran, and the state visit was initially delayed by the U.S. war with the Islamic Republic. NPR's Tamara Keith has more about how the conflict will factor in talks with President Xi Jinping.
1: China and Iran are close allies and trading partners, and the U.S. has just spent weeks bombing Iran and is now blockading all ships connected to the country. Meanwhile, there are questions about whether China has assisted Iran. Trump has mostly downplayed those concerns. As he was leaving Washington, Trump insisted he didn't need anything from China when it comes to Iran. Though that may just be posturing, because Trump had previously taken to social media to ask China to help reopen the Strait of Hormuz.
0: NPR's Tamara Keith reporting. The closure of the Strait of Hormuz has meant more business at the Panama Canal. More ships are using the canal and at higher prices since the war broke out in Iran. NPR's Jackie Northam has this report.
2: The Panama Canal Authority says daily transits have increased more than 10% over the past 2 months. But the biggest change has been the types of vessels using the canal. The number of container ships has dipped slightly, while the number of tankers carrying oil and liquefied natural gas has jumped 29% as they search for other options beyond the Strait of Hormuz. They are last-minute reservations and have to use an auction system. In April, fees averaged $380,000, nearly six times higher than before the start of the Iran war. The Panama Canal Authority says some vessels are paying more than $1 million to cross. In a press release, the Canal Authority said amid all the geopolitical complexities, the canal remains an open and reliable option for vessels. Jackie Northam, NPR News.
0: A new report offers details on math and reading scores for students in the U.S. As NPR's Corey Turner reports, the researchers say big losses in learning didn't begin with the coronavirus pandemic some 6 years ago, but years earlier.
3: The annual report is called the Education Scorecard, and it comes from researchers at Stanford, Harvard, and Dartmouth. Poring over decades of math and reading scores, the researchers say America's students hit a learning recession, not during COVID-19, but around 2013. Stanford researcher Sean Rear.
4: In fact, you wouldn't really know there was a pandemic effect if you just looked at the last 10 or 12 years of test scores. There's been just a steady kind of decline.
3: As for why learning got so derailed, the researchers have two theories. One, a big federal education law was essentially abandoned around 2013, meaning school leaders started feeling less pressure to improve. And two, social media use among U.S. youth started to skyrocket. Corey Turner, NPR News.
0: Kevin Warsh was confirmed in a Senate vote this afternoon as the next Federal Reserve Chair, succeeding Jerome Powell. This is NPR News. The Vatican has issued a final warning to a breakaway group of traditionalist Catholics. It says the Society of St. Pius X will be excommunicated if they go ahead with their plan to consecrate bishops without the Pope's consent. It amounts to the gravest challenge to Pope Leo's authority to date. He's been seeking to heal divisions within the traditionalist Catholics that worsened under Pope Francis. The parent company of classroom management platform Canvas has struck a deal with hackers that took the software offline and threatened to leak student data. NPR's Sequoia Carrillo reports the terms of that deal were not disclosed.
5: When students and teachers logged onto Canvas last week in the middle of final season, many were met with a black screen with a note from a ransomware group demanding money in exchange for control back of the platform. The platform came back online a short while later, but the state of the stolen data remained a question for a few days. Now, Instructure, the parent company of the software, has released a statement saying an agreement was met with the bad actors in exchange for return of the data, destruction of data, and promises for no extortion of any Instructure customers. The statement did not say whether payment was involved in the deal. Sequoia Carrillo, NPR News.
0: Two bald eagle hatchlings have been spotted in a Chicago park in what experts believe is a first for the Windy City in more than a century. Chicago Park District officials say the two eaglets hatched in a nest on the city's southeast side. Eagles are not uncommon in Chicago area parks, but the city wasn't aware of any successful breeding until now. 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

Quiet on the set. You're listening to WRFB Radio Free Britannia, coming to you live from Deltona, Florida, with two idiots misinterpreting the news so you don't have to. Lunch with Laz and Jack.

0: Greetings, everybody. This is Les.
1: And this is Jack. Welcome to another edition of Lunch with Les and Jack, where we interpret the Shroud of the Avatar news so you don't have to do anything other than question your own personal life choices and think, hey, what happened to you in Zoom?
0: Yeah, you're not showing up over here, so I'm trying to get it to fix itself.
1: Oh.
0: So I left and I'm coming back to see if that fixes the problem.
1: Yes. And thank you for that sub, Vitor.
0: Yeah. Oh, well, we got a sub from Tina over here.
1: Oh, and I guess we're going to be starting off with some mobbles today, but before we get into that, we do need to tell everybody that giveaways are open on both streams. If you are a Shroud player and you are looking for Streama bundles, you need to go to twitch.tv/NBNNnews and twitch.tv/Cynicist and bang, bundle me. Follow that up by going to twitch.tv/ working on my side.
0: All right, I got to close Indiana that news all together and bring us both back. So let's go ahead and just close bang. The whole thing.
1: I love free shit. And then come over to my side, twitch.tv/Cynicist, and bang the bootay. Because those give up
2: Steam bang it hard.
1: Are there for the taking. Let's see. Will the fourth time be the charm?
0: No. It's just putting me back there again. Let's try this again.
1: So did you enable, like, dual monitor support or something like that?
0: I didn't change anything.
1: Oh, there might have been a Zoom update. What is it doing exactly?
0: It's showing me as the second screen.
2: Double less.
0: And it's not giving me the option to use a second Zoom window that I'm not seeing.
1: Hold on. Here, let's see if this fixes it. Blah, blah, blah, blah, blah, blah. I forced it to change. Should have changed the active speaker.
2: Today is Laz and Laz show.
0: Yeah.
1: Well, only on Laz's side, because on my side, it's both of us.
0: There we go. There you are. I just had to change a different setting, which is, I don't know. But welcome to today's show, boys and girls. It is Hump Day, May 13th, 2026, Inside and Outside Shroud of the Avatar. Got to thank Tina for a sub 61 months in a row. Noob Skyblabber, 74 months streak going on, and new user or old person with a new name, Wolftam. Unlike Wolftam.
1: Wolftam. Yeah.
0: Welcome to today's show, and welcome to the Lunch with Laz and Jack here on NBNN News. But Tina said random. I'm going to assume that Vitor and Noob also want some marbles. We're going to play with our balls starting out Hump Day. So we're going to get on over. Yep, Noob says yes. So we'll do a game key giveaway on my side, game key giveaway on Jack's side, and then another game key giveaway on my side to go ahead and get things started off here on Wednesday. So let's see what we got for random tracks. Let's see, what seems like a good one? Okay, Good Mad City. I've not got one I'm familiar with.
1: Up on my screen.
0: You got what?
1: The Mad City is the one where it's got lots of white marbles on it.
0: I don't know about white marbles. I see blue marbles.
1: Lots of them?
0: Yeah, rolling down what looks like sidewalks.
1: Shit.
0: So I gotta ask, because I see Woof Tam getting in. Yeah, blue balls. Woof Tam, are you a new player to the game, or an old player with a new name? And if so, or either way, what is your in-game name? In case you win some scrolls so that we can send those to you. But meanwhile, Jack can count us in any time here as people are starting to get in. Got 5 people on the board already. Anytime you're ready.
1: We are clicking start. And 3, 2, 1, start. 69 seconds. Drop in.
0: That's right. I guess Swift Tam not paying attention out there.
1: Yeah, it's okay. Have they entered into the giveaway?
0: Yes, into the game key giveaway, into the race. So I guess if he wins the race, then we'll ask that question again. But meanwhile, we've got 9 people on the board now. And again, don't hesitate to get in on the giveaway! Exclamation, I love free shit. Dino left himself fishing in Quinfall. As we count it down.
1: The AFK fishing can set your weight limit, and it does take time per cast, but it's really designed for AFKing.
0: All right, here we go. Good luck, everybody. As our marbles go hopping down the track.
1: I am dropping down pegboards and other things and going through tubes. But Sammy in the early.
0: All right, this is a hard track to track. There we go. And Noob Skyblabber looks like he's currently out in front. Let's see what goes on here.
1: Oh, I have stolen the lead on my side. Sammy currently in second. But this is the lucky few, but Sammy retakes the lead. And everyone else is way behind. Oh, I almost got ejected. I got dropped down to the bottom path. See what it does. Technically, I am now in the lead, but Double Mixer is confusing me, and I got rejected by it. Sammy now in the lead. If he can get through this mixer bowl.
0: And okay, Steve,
1: I am through that.
0: It's a really tough track to keep track of marbles in because there's too many things in the way.
1: Yes.
0: And Knight Rider says he's in first, but that's not what the ticker says. Ticker says I'm in first. I guess just following. Yeah, this is a really hard track to follow.
1: Oh! And I came in first on my side.
0: Uh-oh.
1: Everybody can send me their scrolls. Tina in second, Lomir in third.
0: Hugo ejected. And in for the win. Yours truly.
1: Oh, so everybody gets to send me their scrolls twice?
0: That's right.
1: All of their scrolls? Oh, man.
0: That's right. So no scrolls last going out.
1: Gets to pull a giveaway on his side.
0: That's right. So we're going to pull our first game key of the day, courtesy of Tina. And thank you, Tina. Tina is the winner. Go figure. So let's see what we've got. Yeah, right? Okay, reopening that giveaway while we hit the random track and get that loading while we go look for a mystery game key. And let's see what's coming out of the grab bag today. We've got a copy of Dark Envoy for Tina. Tina, do you have Dark Envoy? I don't think that's one that I'm familiar with, but I figure I ask before I go ahead and pull that key. Yeah, I don't recognize it either. Okay, well, you know the rules. If it happens to be a duplicate in your games list, then you just let me know. But Dark Envoy, currently on sale. Oh, that's bundle info. Okay, so just the game by itself is $30, $29.99.
1: Oh, nice.
0: Yeah, going to Tina, starting out.
3: Yeah, nice. Say
0: right. A $30 game key right out of the gates right here, going to Tina. Make sure you're entered on Jack's side for this next race. I've got the Factory Original on my side for the next race.
1: Procedural Raceway.
0: Hey, guess what time it is, Jack?
1: 12:15.
2: Now, how did you do your time?
0: Look at your chat.
1: What time is it? Which chat?
0: Your chat.
1: The Banhammer.
0: Time to swing the Banhammer. There you go, Tina. Tina's got it.
1: Bye-bye.
0: Man.
1: Bye-bye. I wasn't paying attention. I only saw the last four pieces of text.

0: the rules of chat. Don't be a dick. And so don't attack other people. And enjoy yourself. Okay, we are clicking start in 3, 2, 1. 69 seconds to get in on something original on Laz's side and picks procedural raceway on my side.
1: Yeah, the factory.
0: Someone's chugging a lot of pots. Yes, Noob is drinking the potions and smacking them on the ground.
2: Yes.
0: Don't forget.
3: Always drink.
0: Giveaway that. On my side. Twitch.tv/Cynicist and bang. The bootay.
1: Hey, you think you got enough buffs going there, Noob?
0: No, he needs more. Yes.
3: Mine says plus 11.
1: Yeah, well, the chat would be probably a little bit more boring if you weren't here, Tina. So, going to ask the question, Tina, what's for lunch today? As we know, Tina is always having his lunch usually right around this time as well as we get ready to drop down the pegboard.
0: Oh, we are dropping and doing things on the procedural raceway. Steve in the lead.
1: Chili cheese fries and a cup of Joe.
0: Oh, I could use some chili fries.
1: You know, I haven't had chili cheese fries in forever. Tina has them pretty often.
0: Well, I mean, if it's good chili and cheese, I mean,
1: yeah.
0: Delicioso.
1: But speaking of Tina, he is out front on this track.
4: Has to be good fries, too.
1: Yeah, I was going to say the same thing, Lomir. The fries got to be nice and crispy, slightly greasy,
4: and
1: salted. Yeah.
0: Yes.
1: All right, so we got a bunch of banhammers in this tunnel. Let's see if everybody makes it out. There goes Tina in the lead, and Maynard falls out as well. Maynard ejected, Tina ejected.
0: In the lead right now on the procedural raceway. I am bringing up the rear, Knight Rider.
1: And I drop out while everybody else is still getting whacked around. Knight Rider ejected.
0: Oh, there's some boomies on this one, but Sammy did not get ejected.
1: Boomier ejected.
5: No!
0: Boom.
1: Then it says,
0: oh!
1: Takes the lead away
0: the
1: from
0: boom.
1: Me.
0: Sent Sammy out of the track. Tina down the lead.
1: Stuck.
0: I'm currently in
1: Noob Skyblabber. Out. Almost got it, but Jack's still in the lead.
0: The mixing bowl
1: ejected.
0: Is winning, and Tina the first one to come out of it.
1: Only three left on the track. Me, Jack, and Steve. So
0: let's Tina found a boom barrel. Noob and Steve neck and neck, and it looks like, oh, Noob ejected, and Steve takes the victory. There's a barrel right in the basket at the end, like on the platform part.
3: Yeah, that gotta suck for Noob. Sorry, Noob.
1: And Jack for the win.
0: Oh,
1: everybody,
0: I get more scrolls.
1: Jack, yes, more scrolls.
0: Get my scrolls again, and let me finish this in-game mail of scrolls to Steve. That way I can pull a giveaway.
3: Thank you.
1: And Tina is saying that the lady next to him got the fresh fruit cup, which looks fantastic. He might have to get that tomorrow.
0: Hey, Noob might have been booped out of the track, but he's getting a copy of Accident.
3: Now, that's what you call a consolation prize.
0: Which is a $15 game.
1: Nice.
3: And an appropriate title as well.
0: Yes. Accident. Accidents did happen right at the end.
1: So $45 worth of game keys already out today. And we

0: Have one more coming up on my side.
1: Oh, I have Round Racing coming up, and I did reopen my Steam key giveaway. So you need to bang the bootay on my side. And bang play on both sides. Because we are clicking start in 3, 2, 1, start. 69 seconds for Laz to come over to my stream. Bang, play.
0: So anybody right now, know only three what's people been on up my with side. Hugo in morning coffee?
1: Hugo? That's Hugo, not Steve.
0: I'm sorry, Hemnu.
2: I was going to say, I don't do morning coffee.
0: Yeah, Hemnu, sorry.
2: I drink coffee, period.
0: I was looking over here and I saw Hugo and I was thinking Hemnu, still advertising in our Discord and there was a morning coffee this morning, but I haven't seen him either join us or raid us at all. Yeah, you know, so I'm wondering if
2: he started advertising in your Discord as well.
0: Conjurer Dragon with another sub here today. 29 months total. Thank you, Conjurer. It looks like another game key in the wings. But here we go, getting ready to race.
1: Yes, I am Round Racing. I do not know what this track is because we have not played it before.
0: Sounds like you got to go round and round.
1: Well, it's got more curves than the last one. Yeah, it's a very dark track. Yeah,
0: I'm guessing he's ending earlier there, Tina, because he did say that there was a show today at 10 o'clock, so...
1: Well, I mean, isn't that being led by Quimico?
0: Well, either way.
2: Yeah. Maybe Quimico forgot to do the swap over, to, you know, drag them all over.
0: Yeah, I mean, it's coming from his account, so...
1: Do not know...
0: Yeah, it's not like she's posting under her account. But Lomir currently out in front. Let's see if he can hold on.
1: Knight Rider in the lead on this very dark track.
2: Damn, I seem to be last on both.
1: Noobs in the rear on this side, but oh, Knight Rider finds a block right at the end. And the block gets cleared, and Knight Rider's still in the lead, but little mixer Sammy gets through it. And it looks like Sammy is going to take the leap through the ring for the victory.
0: Lomir gets slapped by the mixers, and so does Cynicist, and they're swapping some paint there, but Lomir gets hung up, and Cynicist is now out front, with me trying to steal it from him. But it looks like Lomir comes back out of the blue for the win. Congratulations, Lomir. Yeah, I know he said he was going to be working and Komiko was going to be doing the show on her own.
1: Taking over.
0: Lomir, where are you? Yeah. Are you coming?
2: Yeah, I'll be right there.
0: Okay. Yeah, it's his wife who's tying him up.
1: Yes.
2: She got to bring everybody over or doesn't know how. Maybe she left out.
0: I'm just curious. I'm just curious. Waiting on Steve to finish this track, but Lomir was the winner, so there we go. And Lomir with a record time. Actually, he has it from earlier. I thought he got it just now, but he's got the track record on my side for 1:46. But he came in at a minute 54 this time. But let me know. Well, here's Lemire. He's trying to get on the lot now.
3: Okay. Trying to get on the lot, waiting for it to load.
0: Yeah, he's waiting. I can see him bouncing. I can see him bouncing.
2: You didn't know you had invisible trampoline over here, huh?
0: Yeah. Your computer's just
3: a log.
2: Yes, it is.
0: There he is.
3: That took you a while.
2: Well, it's a very slow computer.
3: With all those parts that you've bought to replace things, you should have just bought a new computer.
0: Yeah, I keep telling him that, but he's playing on his laptop.
2: I'm working on it. I just gotta get the money.
0: All right, game key coming up for grabs. Let's see who our winner is going to be. Xanon. Kazanon, however we want to pronounce that, is going to get a copy of Entropy Survivors. Entropy Survivors on Steam. And that is a $10 game. Congratulations. And let's see. It's been a while since he's won a game, but let's see how far down he is. Not too far down the list. He won the beginning of last month. So there you go, as we reset one more time. And one more random track for Conjurer Dragon. Let's see what we get. Pixels Raceway. Pixels Raceway for the last track for now.
3: Oh, we've got one more track?
0: Yes, Conjurer Dragon hit us with a sub as well.
3: I missed that.
0: And of course, if you want to continue on with the fun and you got a sub, use them or lose them. Remember, if you've got Amazon Prime, you get a free sub every month you can use on our streams. And we'd appreciate them if you're using them on our streams.
3: Okay. Well, I've got Hop, Skip, and a Jump loaded up on my side. Well,
0: that's a quick one.
3: Yeah, minute and 40. But we are ready to click start in 30, 2, 1, start. 69 seconds to join in and do the stuff.
0: Yep, get yourselves in. Only 3 people in for the game key, so if you want a chance at winning a game key, make sure you type in exclamation I love free shit. Get yourself in on the action, because you gotta be in it to win it.
3: Yes, gotta do the stuff.
0: So far, $55 worth of free game keys given out. A 30, a 15, and a 10. And who knows what the next one's going to be.
3: No telling. Could be 99 cents, could be 120. We have no idea.
0: Don't know until we pull it.
3: Wait them all. Hot, skip, and a jump.
0: And away we go. Down the board. Maynard dropping in front. How you doing, Maynard? Got your computer back finally? Or you just in on your phone playing on the races?
3: Doing the things. But hey, you know, it's also the butt of the hour. And the streamer bundles.
0: We'll be doing streamer bundles right after this race. Little late on that play, Maynard. Oh, no, you were in on this one. But Lomir and myself battling for the lead. Lomir with just a bit of a lead. As we smash into the tires.
1: Oh, noob and ejected. Lomir and I are in the lead.
0: And Conjurer.
1: Tina ejected.
0: Out in front.
1: It's either Lomir or myself as the leader currently.
2: Sometimes better to be at the back and everyone ejected. Else gets blown off the track.
1: Yeah. Lomir in the lead. Steve, you were ejected on my side. Badly.
0: And Hugo out in front now. Cynicist coming from behind. Going, screw you guys. I want all your scrolls. As Jack comes up on the pace ball, but the pace ball bounces fast.
1: I stole the lead and then I got ejected by a bollard.
4: Oh.
1: Laz steals the lead at the last second. And so everybody can submit all of their scrolls for a third time.
0: Yep. And Lomir, now with the commanding lead, as everybody got held up. But here we come from the back. Lomir is going to get held up. Can somebody roll right by the obstacles? Let's see who's going to do it. Tina rolls by the obstacles. Looks like he's going to shoot in. Up, we got more obstacles in the way. But Tina's trying for it. And it looks like Tina is going to drop in for the win. Taking that lead. Tina also has the existing track record here, 225.
1: Oh.
0: Only four people in on the giveaway. And Tina, 10 seconds behind, is, come on, give me the final results. Why won't you give me the final results? There we go. There we go. All right, only four years in on the giveaway. That's it. So Tina going to get himself some scrolls, so let's get those over to him. And scrolls for Tina. Congratulations, Tina. Come on, give me 10. Okay, here we go for Tina. Game key. Gonna be going to Steve. Congratulations, Steve. Steve, you're going to get a copy of Cook Serve Forever. Is that part of the Cook Serve Delicious game genre? I don't know.
1: Something, maybe.
2: Nor do I.
0: Cook Serve Forever? Yes, it is. It's by the Cook Serve Delicious people. And Cook Serve Forever, $30 game, $29.99 going to Steve. So $70 worth of games going out. Oh, no, more than that, right? I don't know, something like that. A lot of games today. Two $30 games out today, at least. There you go, Steve. There you go. And now, of course, I'm going to reset that. We're going to pull streamer bundles. And see who's going to get lucky with that one.
1: Taraxicum received mine.
0: Ah.
1: Yeah, long time since he's received a bundle from
0: the Maynard getting mine. Congratulations, Maynard. As we reopen that giveaway as well. So lots of giveaways already done today. Maynard going to be getting this one.
1: Now with 150% more pervert. Everybody's a pervert.
0: To some extent.
1: You gotta be open about it.
0: Everybody's so, I got a mail the other day. Let's knock this out. From Jade on her alt account, Medic Jade, which is, I guess, her healer account. And she sent me a little letter, which is sitting right there in between us. Do you want to go ahead and open that up and read that?
1: Cottage Grove residents. Cottage Grove is honored to be recognized by the Lightbringer IO community as an official certified fishing contest town for the Shroud of the Avatar monthly and annual fishing competition. The Lightbringers sponsor regular contests with prizes ranging from gold and rare items to some truly huge annual rewards. Participation is open to players of all skill levels. If you'd like to learn more about the contest rules, prize structures, schedules, and participating towns, please visit the forums. We encourage all Cottage Grove residents to take part, support our town, and most importantly, have fun! Jade and Onyx.
0: That's right.
1: Yay!
0: Some early backers of the game, people we've actually met in real life, and always glad to see Jade and Onyx out there doing their things. But, yeah, if you have any questions about that, I'm going to throw this in chat for everybody. If you want to go and look at the rules, I think most of you already know about it, but we'll throw it out here for y'all so that you got a link if you want to follow that link and get the deets on the fishing contest if you don't already know. You know, you got to fish and win prizes, so... just happy to see, you know, again, other people getting together, especially friends, with Mnu and his wife, and Jade and her husband, and just, you know, seeing this all get collaborated on. So, anyway, well, let's get into some Shroud problems, because, Steve, you did it again. And I'm curious to hear what Steve's got to say about this topic, because I don't quite understand the conundrum. So, pets settings changing back to follow when changed to stay. So let's read this, and then we'll go to Steve and hear what Steve's actual description of this problem is. After Jack reads this bug report.
1: I mean, I wasn't sure whether this should be NPC combat or player character, but I set my pet to stay, and it keeps switching back to follow. Not helpful when you need your pet to stay. And there isn't enough information in this to know what's happening. No one else has reported the problem to get more info from. But if I had to throw out a blind guess, I'd say you have bound follow to a key that you keep hitting accidentally.
0: Yes. So first off, Allie, just because no one else has reported the problem doesn't necessarily mean it's not a problem. Yeah, oops, Steve did it again. And if I had to guess... Yeah, we've seen one person report something and y'all change exactly what that one person requested compared to nobody else wanting those changes just because somebody happened to say something. So, Steve, what is happening exactly with this? Is it a POT pet? Is it a lot pet? Or is it a pet that's following you around?
2: It's an ice snarler I'm fighting with, and I don't want it to follow me. I want it to stay where it is. I'm not all that far from the pet.
1: So, do you have it on attack mode or defensive mode?
0: Okay, well...
2: I've got him on aggressive, so he goes straight for the mobs that are spawning, and I'm trying to hide, so I don't want him to follow me and give away my location.
1: You want your pet to kill everything for you. Okay.
2: Pet to kill everything whilst I'm hiding so someone doesn't come and get me because I'm in a PvP zone. Hence, I'm hiding.
1: Yeah.
2: So I sent him to stay, and then suddenly he runs over to me when there's no spawn left to kill, and I'm like, you're supposed to stay where you killed the last one, not come run back to my side. And I hadn't pressed anything. So even if there was a key bind, which I have now deleted and I will retest tomorrow, I will see what, you know, I don't think I've been hitting the key bind that was set.
0: Okay, so let me just ask you if you could drop this into, drop yours into Discord for us, because there is a stay here button. There's a follow, well, follow close, follow near, follow far, patrol.
2: And then I have removed all. I've, apart from teleport and dismiss, I've removed all keybinds for the pet.
0: Not talking about keybinds. I'm talking about if you right click on your pet and pull up the menu, what, show me what yours looks like I just showed you inside. Okay,
3: let's go somewhere with mobs.
0: I don't need to go with mobs. I just want to see what he's got first, though.
3: Yes. Well, so on your pet, whenever you set the mode, it will have an S or an A.
0: Stay here.
3: But we need mobs in order to see what actually happens.
0: Well, not really. You can just set
3: the pet to stay. Yes, we do.
0: No, because mine just teleported, even though it was set to stay there. He just teleported to in front and followed me, even though I set it to stay. So now I'm going to tell him to stay here again, and I'm going to come back to the lot. And even though I set him to stay, you're going to watch him teleport back to the lot over here with me, because you get too far away, and I guess they leash. And there he goes, and he leashed back. So I can definitely say...
3: And it does change from stay to close.
0: Yeah. Now, let me see if I change it to...
2: He's not doing leashing. He's not far enough away to leash. That's definitely not the issue.
3: Yeah.
0: Well, he's leashing at some point. So, yeah, I'm going to do... Yeah, hold on. I'm going to tell him first off to follow close. And I'm going to come out here where we can actually see it happen a lot easier.
3: Run down the street.
0: Yeah, that's what I'm doing. But I want my pet to actually be out here in the street.
3: I did not hit the button for close, and it happened around here.
0: Okay, so
3: I'm going to run to you.
0: Follow far.
3: Only finger on the W. I'm not nowhere near my... But it has changed to close, and you should see Tyrion running up on me.
0: Okay, so I set mine to follow far. Let's see how long it takes if he doesn't. So follow far will allow him to stay way back there, but now he's going to come, and he's running. He's not teleporting, I guess, because I have a direct line of sight. So
2: yeah, my pet is a hell of a lot closer than that, and he's switching from stay to follow.
0: Right, so again, what do you have set as to follow close, follow near, or follow far?
2: I always do follow near.
0: Okay, so I'm going to guess if you set to follow far and then click stay here. Let me see if stay here. So follow far is unchecked. Stay here is now what my setting is. And I'm going to run backwards so you can all see this as I run down the street. And see if he decides to change his disposition now. And as soon as I get near it a lot, I'm going to guess, yep, there he goes. And he automatically sets his disposition and starts following again. So we can definitely confirm.
2: Can you see where the stick is?
0: See where what is?
2: Where the stick is, my dog, my snarler.
0: Yeah.
3: Yes.
2: That's about as far away as it gets when I was doing what I was doing.
0: Okay.
3: So that may have been the combat mode
1: with it being aggressive, as soon as it goes into combat, so we need to teleport to a zone with mobs in it. Doesn't matter what tier it is.
0: So what has a lot of good spawning mobs that isn't too tough that we can just let this happen over and over again?
1: Well, we want a bunch of mobs. Let's see.
0: Let's go to DRW.
4: I was going to say Greymark Forest.
1: DRW. So yeah. Teleport.
2: Oh, Southboundless would be good.
0: Huh?
2: Southboundless Forest.
0: Yeah, Deep Ravenswood. Okay. Got more.
1: So, and you were approximately 15 meters from the pet.
2: Yeah, I was literally just standing still. The pet kills stuff. Yeah. I loot stuff. And I'm pretty sure that wasn't... I don't have a keybind that's set to... The keybind for the pet to switch to follow was key numerical pad 5. And that I wasn't pressing any numerical pad 5s. And it's not set as numerical pad 5 on any of my controls. So.
0: All right.
1: I am going to put Lily right here. She is on stay aggressive. Actually, I probably need to move a little bit further.
2: And, I don't think this is going to work. I think you need to do what I was doing, which was in a PvP zone.
1: Well...
0: I'm going to tell mine to stay. We've got the mine is still set to stay here, and aggressive. And I'm going to walk over to these wolves.
1: You have to find a place with mobs that are around you.
0: Yeah, so there's a whole bunch of wolves right here.
2: Yeah, you want fast respawning mobs is what you need.
1: Yeah. So that's why I am.
2: Over by the area that has
1: mausoleum.
2: That. Maybe try up, up in the ruins.
1: Yeah. So right now she is staying,
0: and there it goes. My nightmare just came running over and started attacking. Even though, let's see what the So and now there's a bear. So, regardless of... Well, I'm going to try something different after he kills the bear. Okay, so... I am going to set his disposition to passive. And now tell him to stop attacking... Oh, I can't tell him to stop attacking, and I'm going to tell him to stay here as I run a little closer out over here where there will be some more wolves.
1: These mobs are too easy. Well, we already know if you run too far, it's going to automatically leave.
0: Well, again, I didn't run too far. That's the whole point. I'm within sight of them right now.
2: Like I said, I will retest it with exactly what I was doing before. I'll do that, test that again tomorrow or something.
1: Yeah, and just look at the pet title bar with the S and the C.
0: Yeah, I got S and P, so he's staying put.
1: S at this and point. A.
0: Yeah, I don't have A. I set mine to passive. Just to
1: you want him aggressive so that way he can run and
0: You don't want him aggressive so that he's not moving. That's the whole point. We don't want him to move.
2: Oh no, mine was set to aggressive, so
0: I understand that. And then here we go. He went ahead and went to follow automatically, and now I didn't go really too far, but he automatically switched to follow.
1: It's about 30 to 35, 60 meters.
0: Yeah. And I was at Falofar, and he just decided to come along. Here, piggy, piggy, piggy.
1: Yeah, they really did fuck the nerfs around here in the spawns.
0: Yeah, that's why I wanted to come here. This used to spawn really quickly, including by the entrance. Yeah. I'm just going to head back and see if any more wolves spawned over there. But again, this is just, you know, we can go for spiders, we can go, but yeah, apparently there is something wrong. Yeah, here we go. What was that? Skeleton Archer.
2: Might have been something to do with the PvP zone, which I was in at the time.
0: It has nothing to do with PvP. It's happening right here in Deep Ravenswood. It's happening right in Owl's Head. So you go a little too far. Now, I understand.
2: Yeah, no, I'm not going too far. I'm literally...
0: I understand that.
2: Right by me almost, but not that far.
0: And I'm going to set mine to aggressive again. And then we're going to get a little closer to some more skeletons up here. And see, okay.
1: I think what it's doing is it's hitting the leash limit and converting to close and then following you.
0: Now see, I told it to stop attacking and it's still attacking. And now, yeah, I mean, so that's not even working, I guess. You know, even the stop attacking is not working, but when I tell it to stop attacking.
1: Hey, you act like these things actually work.
0: The better. Well, that's the whole point. Yeah. But I'm just standing right here and the skeletons are coming to me and I'm clicking on stop attacking while they're actually doing that. And the wolves have respawned. So I'm going to teleport my nightmare over here a little closer. I'm going to tell him to go passive, and I'm going to tell him to stay here, which he is set to stay here. And Jack's already got the wolves chasing him. I'm going to start attacking these wolves.
1: That's because I am running up to the more fun area.
0: And all those wolves, okay, now they're leashing back.
1: Okay, stay.
0: Okay, and as you can see, my nightmare is now staying far enough away, even though

0: I get some healing up here.
1: I'm doing it with an area where Tyrion or Lily has to actually move around.
2: My dog's just done it now. It's just switched back to follow. Yeah, and I was almost right next to it to start with.
0: It's happening, seems to be everywhere. I mean, I'm far enough. I'm about, I don't know, a village. Nope. Lot away from my nightmare. As well.
1: It happened to me, but she had run over a hill, so where I don't know exactly how far she was.
0: Yeah, but you guys are still set to aggressive, right?
1: Yeah. I mean, that's the setting that he had, and that's the setting that we are supposed to be testing.
0: Well, I'm testing in passive now because...
1: Yeah, but stay in passive means that the pet should just sit there and stay there.
0: Well, he wasn't earlier. That's what I'm trying to tell you. It didn't work even then. So that doesn't seem to make a difference either. That's all I'm saying. But,
1: okay, so I just set Tyrion to stay, or Lily to stay in passive. Now I just need the mobs to respawn.
0: Okay, that was interesting. I'm sitting it to follow, and he's on patrol, which makes no sense. There we go.
1: Its combat mode should be tied to my combat mode. I am.
0: You would think.
1: Yeah.
0: But you know what I think? I think it's time for us to head back to the lot.
1: Yeah. Recalling out of here.
2: At least we know it's not just the PvP zone I was in. It did it here as well.
1: Yeah.
2: I was literally almost right next to my pet to start with.
0: Shroud of the Hefatar. Halfway working, not working, and I don't think you're actually ever going to get a fix for that there, unfortunately, Steve, but...
1: You would need someone to actually write code.
0: Yeah, but that is definitely confirmed about this point, is that...
1: Yes.
2: I mean, even Leashing, it should really just sort of teleport to...
1: It should teleport to you, Yeah.
0: Well,
1: but in my opinion,
0: if you tell it to stay there, it should stay where you told it to stay, irregardless of how far you travel away from it. I missed the Doritos, but thank you. Nom, nom, nom, nom.
1: My tour getting a streamer bundle from me.
0: All right, let's go pull streamer bundles. 7 people in on the action. Let's see who's going to be the winner. And Sammy. Sammy winning on my side.
1: And A Bear getting a copy of Joggernauts.
0: Very nice.
1: Joggernauts. Which is a $12.48 game. So it must be on sale for 50% off. So normally a $25 game.
0: Nice.
1: Yes.
0: I don't want a quinner. I want a winner. All right. So there's that streamer bundle for Sammy. I can delete that mail. I don't need that anymore. We've covered that. So... All right, so we're going to pull the final game key of the day. And that game key is going to go to Jigoku, the lovely Jigoku. Congratulations. And let's see what we've got for Jigoku today. And Jigoku is going to get a copy of Rungor on Steam, and Rungor is a $15 game. Congratulations, Jigoku, adding another one to her list. Goku's got a hell of a game list just hanging out with us here since she started. But there you go. Another $15 game for your collection. And a big shout out and thank you to all the people who threw us some subs today. Bytor, Conjurer Dragon, Noob Skyblabber, and Tina. Thank you for your support. And of course, all the rest of you good boys and girls out there who are here with us each and every day. We do appreciate y'all, and we thank you for choosing NVNN. And we'll be back with more on Friday, right here.
1: Hopefully.
0: Till then, yeah, God willing.
1: Wasn't there a possibility? No.
0: That was today.
1: That was today. Okay.
0: That was today. Yeah, I got in and out. It was just a pre-op for getting vitals, drawing blood, all that stuff for 2 weeks from now. I believe it's 2 weeks from now, or is it next week? Yeah, 2 weeks from now. But we'll be back with more on Friday. Till then, I'm Laz.
1: I'm Jack.
3: I'm Lomir.
2: And I'm Steve.
0: And Tina's out of here. And this is NBNN. Have a great day, everybody. We'll see you all on Friday.
1: Bye-bye.